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0: Hey, Russell, how you doing, man? You're calling 13.
1: Hey, thank you, man. Appreciate it, man.
0: Don't thank me. Your fingers did the walking, brother. Congratulations. You're number 13. Yodacy, well, yeah. Township Auditorium. Show is in December 11th. You are in the house. Congratulations to you. You got them before you can even buy them. They go on sale Friday at 10 o'clock, but you got them before you can buy them.
1: That's all right.
0: All right. What side of town you live on?
1: Lexington, South Carolina.
0: Lexington in the house. All right. Tell everybody over in Lexington, the radio station that just made you a winner of Jodacy tickets.
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12: You can't always control what your kid sees online, but you can give them the tools to make sense of it. Dr. Mary Davies is the author of a new book, Teaching Critical Thinking to Teenagers. Not an easy task, right? In the book, Davies says critical thinking is really just instilling the habit to pause and ask. Hang on a minute. Is that right? Before you believe what you see. Now here's the best part. You can model this behavior at home. When you read something surprising, say something like, let's go look that up together. Use the word we, because we are all targets of these algorithms. Show your kids it's okay to change your mind when the evidence on something changes. And perhaps most important, just keep the conversation going with your teenager. Even if they say they don't want to talk, the thing is this, they probably really do. I'm Dr. Sanjay Gupta, helping you live a better life.
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Won't you come play around my way? 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Rock shows here, the Jen Japan. Have people shaking my hand.

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5: For a long time, when we talked about the HPV vaccine, we were talking about protecting girls from cervical cancer. But now there's something every parent of a boy should know as well. The vaccine isn't necessarily just for girls, because a new study out of Johns Hopkins School of Public Health found that boys and young men who got the HPV vaccine cut their risk of developing HPV-related cancers by about half. HPV, that virus, is incredibly common, nothing to be ashamed of. Almost everyone who's sexually active will likely be exposed at some point. The CDC currently recommends the vaccine for kids at ages 11 or 12, but it can be given as early as 9. And if your kid missed it, it's not too late for them to get protected. Catch-up shots are recommended through age 26. If you have questions, if you have concerns, your family pediatrician is a good place to start. I'm Dr. Sanjay Gupta, helping you live a better life.
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1: Leon Hogg, we try to reach out to you, my man. 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
0: Hey, Russell, how you doing, man? You're calling 13.
1: Hey, thank you, man. 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
0: Hey, don't thank me. Your fingers did the walking, brother. Congratulations. You're number 13. Yodacy, Township Auditorium. Show is in December 11th. You are in the house. Congratulations to you. You got them before you can even buy them. They go on sale Friday at 10 o'clock, but you got them before you can buy them.
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0: 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What side of town you live on?
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0: 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All right. 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
13: At one point or another, I'm willing to bet you've turned to an AI chatbot to ask about something that ails you. But here's something that might surprise you. Your doctor is probably using AI too. In fact, one company, Open Evidence, claims more than 100 million Americans were treated last year by a doctor using its platform. Sure enough, I've been using these tools myself at the hospital, along with many of my peers. We lean on them to keep up with the fire hose of new research, to draft notes, even to write arduous letters to insurance companies. Mostly it's a good thing, frees us up to focus on you. But there are real concerns, especially with regards to your private health information. So I think the question is fair to ask. Are you using AI in my care? Has it been approved? And how do you make sure it's accurate? These are questions you can ask your doctor. I'm Dr. Sanjay Gupta, helping you live a better life.
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0: 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Beyonce Aloysius has Takey Tuesday.
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5: Have you ever tried to take a screen away from your kid, only to be met with a full-blown meltdown? Well, as a father of three, believe me, I have been there. But here's the thing. It's mostly not their fault. These devices are literally designed to make us crave them. Science journalist Dr. Michaeline Dukleff wrote about this in her new book, Dopamine Kids. She argues that dopamine isn't actually the pleasure chemical we think it is, but instead the chemical of, quote, wanting and desire. So what does that mean? Taking screens away is rarely going to work. Your kid is just going to crave them more. What does work, she says, is in fact replacing the screen with something just as fun. Instead of telling your kids no more videos after dinner, teach them to ride a bike, do some baking, bust out game night, and start small. One screen-free night a week. I'm Dr. Sanjay Gupta, helping you live a better life.
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0: In it, God is good all the time, and all the time, God is good, y'all. Please help me welcome my best friend, Bishop Joseph Walker, the senior pastor of Mount Zion Missionary Baptist Church of Nashville, Tennessee. Bishop, good morning.
1: Good morning, everybody. Bishop Joseph Walker here, Mount Zion Church, Nashville, Tennessee. And let me tell you, I'm excited to be sharing with you today. I got a word for you. Isaiah 43:18-19 says, remember ye not the former things, neither consider the things of old. Behold, I'm going to do a new thing. Now it shall spring forth. Shall you not know it? I'm going to even make a way in the wilderness and rivers in the desert. Can I tell you something? Have you ever traveled from city to city and stayed in different hotels? I know I did. And one morning, man, I checked into a hotel after being on the road the day before. Later that evening, I walked, you know, down the hallway just with so much confidence, and I found that I thought my room was right there at 306. Man, I reached in my pocket, pulled out my key card, swiped it, and nothing happened. I swiped it again, and nothing happened. Looked around to make sure I had the right room, tried one more time, and the light flashed red. Went downstairs. I'm having a pity party. I'm tripping. What's wrong? What's going on? Until I realized the problem. I was using yesterday's key trying to open today's door. Door wasn't broken. Hotel wasn't wrong. The key belonged to another place. And that's how many of us live our lives. We keep trying to open today's opportunities with yesterday's disappointments. We approach new relationships with old trust issues, and we face new blessings with old fears, and we enter fresh seasons carrying old hurts. I want you to understand something. This season, you got to let that old stuff go. Some people are still trying to unlock today's joy with yesterday's pain. It's a new season, and I want you to walk into it. Sometimes it even requires you letting go of that old key. Hey, in the words of prophetess Elsa, let it go. I'm Bishop Joseph Warren Walker III. Hey, I want you to make sure you follow me at Joseph Walker 3 on Instagram. That's Joseph Walker 3. And you've been listening to the Ricky Smiley Morning Show. Be blessed.
0: Hey, y'all, that's the one and only Bishop Joseph Walker, the senior pastor of Mount Zion Missionary Baptist Church, Nashville, Tennessee. And it's time for the praise break right here on the Ricky Smiley Morning Show.

0: Vicki Ross Bellamy. She passed away at the age of 54. She recorded and toured with several top gospel artists like Kirk Franklin, John P. Key, Ricky Dillon, and Dorinda Clark. The lady that's singing this song, she passed away last week. And Nicki had a few health challenges and spoke publicly about them. And she suffered from diabetes and temporary blindness. But an official medical, but an official medical cause of death has not been released. But her most well-known solo hit includes Better, I Really Love the Lord, and Kirk Franklin's Don't Cry. Here it is, right here. Ricky Smiley Morning Show.
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I was a big fan. Rest in peace to Nikki Ross Bellamy. She passed away at the age of 54. Those are her first two songs. Here's a little bit of Marit Brown Clark, y'all, and then I got your front page coming up next.

0: down, enjoy that right there. Got your front page right here.
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0: 14 after the hour, Alfredo. Good morning.
2: Good morning, Ricky. It's Tuesday, August 18th. Here's what's going on in the news. The deadly flood disaster in Indiana, Ricky, is now shifting into a recovery operation. But the same storm pattern has caused new problems farther east. Flood warnings remain in effect this morning across parts of West Virginia and southeast Ohio. And at least one person has died in West Virginia after a vehicle was swept away by floodwaters. In Indiana, rivers are finally falling after record flooding killed at least seven people and damaged roads, bridges, and hundreds of homes. The good news, much of the region should get a break from the heavy rain today as the storm system finally pushes east. In other news, President Trump is defending his order to scale back joint U.S.-South Korean military exercises after South Korea declined to help the U.S. with Iran. Trump says America has about 28,000 troops stationed in South Korea to help protect the country from North Korea, and he doesn't think the U.S. should keep defending allies who won't help in return. But critics say that's a risky way to handle a decades-old alliance. These exercises are designed to keep U.S. and South Korean forces ready if North Korea attacks. And with North Korea expanding its military ties with Russia, critics say that reducing these drills could weaken deterrence and make other U.S. allies question just how dependable America is. Elsewhere, it's primary day in three states today with some big races on the ballot. Voters in Alaska, Wyoming, and Florida are choosing candidates for Congress and governor. Florida's governor race is especially crowded with a packed Republican field trying to replace Ron DeSantis, who can't run again because of term limits. Plus, several Democrats are in the mix. And in California, two Democrats are facing off in a special House election to finish a former Congressman Eric Swalwell's term after he resigned following that sexual assault accusation. For info on these stories and more, go to RickySmileyMorningShow.com. Now, here's a look at sports.
3: Rock T, the sports genius, is in the building.
0: What up, Mike? Well, the off-court saga continues in the WNBA. Fans were asked by WNBA security personnel to cover their shirts that had messages about transgender women participating in women's sports. The league responded by saying the fans should have been free to wear their t-shirts. And they're continuing to handle that situation right there. Absolutely. Jacksonville Jaguars, two-way superstar player. Well, he ain't a superstar yet, but he will be. Travis Hunter, he plays wide receiver and defensive back. Sat down with Ryan Clark and explains why he wants to continue to play on both sides of the ball.
4: I think you are a Hall of Fame corner. I also think you're a Pro Bowl caliber wide receiver.
5: Yeah.
4: The people who become those things, though, Travis, they play every snap in the game at that side of the ball. How do you feel you can reach your full potential at both positions if you have to split time?
6: So my main focus is be the best. Ain't nobody yet been the best at both full time.
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7: I hate the sideline. I do not want to sit there. I can't sit there and just watch football. I got to be on the field.
8: I know that's right.
2: That's great.
8: Come on now. I know that's right.
0: Mindset, man.
2: Love
8: Nobody want to sit on the bench.
0: And just because it hadn't been done yet at the best on both sides, that don't mean that it can't.
2: That's right.
0: So I love it, man. Go for it. Do what you got to do, man. That's my quick sports report right there. Brad, what you got coming up next in the hot spot?
9: Man, Rock T, the trial over the murder of Tupac Shakur has officially started, and I got the details up next in the hot spot on the Ricky Smiley Morning Show.
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6: All right, 29 before the top of the hour. Time for the hot spot. What up, Brett?
7: What up, Ricky? Good morning, everybody. I'm your girl, Brat Tat Tat, and this is the hot spot where we bring you music, movies, and more. So let's get on off into it. Well, the jury is set, and opening statements in the trial of Dwayne Keefe D. Davis officially began yesterday at the Clark County Courthouse in Las Vegas. Now, Keefe D. is charged with the murder with a deadly weapon for allegedly orchestrating the 1996 fatal drive-by shooting of Tupac Shakur. He has pleaded not guilty. Both sides gave opening statements yesterday, with prosecutors calling Tupac's fatal shooting an act of revenge. Meanwhile, the defense argued that there is a lack of facts in the case, and prosecutors do not claim Keefe D. fired the fatal shots 30 years ago, but instead they allege that he orchestrated it in retaliation for an assault on his nephew. And yesterday, Las Vegas police officer Gary Dale took the stand to answer some questions about his brief encounter with Tupac the night of the shooting, and here's a little bit of his testimony.
8: What's your responsibility as it relates to Mr. Shakur as EMTs working on?
9: I was trying to talk to him to find out what had happened, gather information to see who had fired at them.
8: Did you wind up riding anywhere with Mr. Shakur?
9: Yes, I rode to the hospital in the ambulance with him.
8: During that time period, between the time you get to Mr. Shakur and the time period he gets taken into the hospital, are you able to have any sort of communication with Mr. Shakur?
9: He was still talking, and I was trying to convince him to tell me the name of whoever his assailants were.
8: And did he ever respond?
9: Yes, he responded, no, we'll take care of it. So something like that.
0: Damn.
7: Well, that's, yeah.
0: Sounds like he knew who it was because he said, we'll take care of it.
7: Absolutely. You know, it's a cold. You don't really snitch on people.
0: Right.
7: You take care of the business. Anyway, the jury panel will remain anonymous to protect their privacy, but we do know that the panel includes 10 women and 6 men with 12 primary jurors and 4 alternates. If convicted, Keefe D faces up to life in
10: prison. So he was close to Pac and sent him up?
7: Supposedly, he was the his nephew... They beat up his nephew. If you see the video from years ago, the boy on the ground, they beat him up or whatever. He did something about who had a chain. It's a whole story behind all of it, but I guess that guy was his nephew, and then I guess he supposedly retaliated allegedly by orchestrating Pac getting shot for them beating up his nephew. I don't know. It's been so many different stories. I'll just keep y'all posted on what comes out in this trial, because people ain't talking. They is talking. Half of them dead. Like, it is crazy.
11: Allegedly, right. Keefe was the opposing gang leader on that side of town, too, out on the West Coast.
7: Right. And allegedly, a lot of police officers were also gang members, and they had a lot to do with it. And it's a lot, allegedly, that happened.
10: Ooh, that's a lot of corruption. Mm-hmm.
7: It is. And it was all crazy.
10: Yeah, when there's a lot of corruption like that, you'll never solve a crime, because, hell, when everybody, you can't solve it when everybody criminal.
7: Or when everybody dead, who gonna talk?
10: Mm-hmm. Right.
7: All right, y'all. We gonna move on. Cardi B is the new face of Old Navy's new Most Wanted Denim Fall campaign. So congratulations go out to her. And she says the partnership is a full circle moment. During the IG Live, Cardi thanked the company for holding her down back when she was in high school. And here's what she had to say.
12: Look at God.
0: Look at
12: full
0: God.
12: Circle moment.
2: Oh, man.
7: Oh my goodness.
0: That's why we love her. Do we love her? She said, look at God.
10: I bet the execs just laughed their butts off at that.
7: Yes, yes. And another Cardi news, she reportedly has filmed a Tiny Desk concert with NPR. So I'm going to keep y'all posted on that because I know that's going to be good and funny and all the way live. 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

0: you got coming up next?
1: Well, Ricky, we finally have the answer to a question nobody should have been asking in the first place. 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

0: Well, Ricky, it is National Couples Day, and there's so many things we could talk about. So I'm not sure why we chose this, but listen up. Finally, we have an answer to one of the most important questions nobody asked for on National Couples Day. Is it okay to pass gas in front of your partner?
1: It is not.
0: Well, Ricky, researchers in Australia actually studied this. More than 6,000 people participated, and they tracked more than 360,000 farts over about 10 days. Wait till you find out. First let me give you the stats. More men technically said yes based off of their actions and freeness to release gas, averaging about 5.2 farts a day, while women averaged 4.8. However, previous studies found people may pass gas 10 to 20 times a day, and one study, Ricky, used smart underwear. Yes, smart underwear. And it recorded an average of 32 farts a day. So now, Ricky, I'm saying, be honest, if you can't fart in front of your, if you don't fart in front of your, you know, significant other, who do you fart in front of? I'm just asking. I'm curious.
1: I don't even do that in front of the kids. I'm just real, like, I get up and I believe in a courtesy walk.
0: Yes.
1: Or I just go to the bathroom. Yeah, I can't do all that.
0: Such a southerner. Ricky's such a southerner.
2: Yeah, ain't nobody doing all that.
0: Yeah. Southern gentleman.
2: I love you and you love me and we in a relationship. And we married or we together.
1: Brett,
2: pooping in front of each other. We peeing in front of each other. We belching. We farting.
1: You done did all of
2: everything.
1: It in here.
2: I will sit on you and fart in your face.
1: Yeah, with your nasty self. You do it in here.
2: I will do it once
1: every 2 months.
2: You think you keep trying to wrestle me. Let's go.
0: Oh,
2: I bet you stop at that fart on you.
1: And then, to this day, I still have to keep, every time I come around you, I have to have that damn baby powder spray that you bought from the gas station.
2: Right, because if I got the fart, I'm not holding it in. I even let sure my stomach don't. Hurt for
0: they
2: y'all.
0: They actually say it's bad for you. It's actually it not is. Healthy it to is. Hold it in.
3: Better out than in.
1: Yeah, and then when you do it, you don't have to open your legs and hold both your legs
0: Brad.
1: Up.
0: Yeah.
1: And lean back in the chair, hold both your
2: and
1: legs
2: And I make
1: up.
2: Sure your mouth open. So
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20: Good Tuesday morning. For WIS News 10, I'm Intisar Faulkner. Your first alert to a pilot program set to crack down on what South Carolina's SNAP recipients can buy at the grocery store. In less than 2 weeks, the State Department of Social Services will launch the Healthy Food SC Project. Under the two-year program, food stamp recipients can no longer use their benefits to buy candy, soft drinks, energy drinks, or sweetened beverages. In the plan, diet and zero-sugar drinks are still approved. These changes will apply at every SNAP-approved retailer in the state with no option to opt out. And the M. Lilly mattress factory in Winnsboro is destroyed after a chemical fire that started on Sunday morning. Fire crews initially thought was contained Sunday afternoon, but it reignited that night and the building was lost. The Fairfield County Administration says more than 100 firefighters from Clarendon to Chester County have been in the area to help fight the blaze. The county is also working with the EPA to monitor possible health hazards. As of this morning, the sheriff's office says Highway 321 is reopened in front of the facility. Of course, for the latest details on that story and more, head to WISTV.com. You can also get your first alert updates on the go by downloading our free WIS News 10 app. For WIS 10, I'm Intisar Faulkner.
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24: Good morning, y'all. Another hot and humid day on tap. As we head into this afternoon, your high temperature, 99 degrees. Some of us hit 100 yesterday. I think more of us will fall just shy of the century mark for a high temperature, but still, 99 will be real hot during the afternoon. And when you factor in the humidity later today, feels like temperatures will top out around 108, and because of how hot it's set to be, from 11 this morning through 8 this evening, a heat advisory is in effect across most of the Midlands. So please take it easy if you have to spend time outside today. Drink your water, stay cool, and let's make it a great Tuesday. From the WIS First Alert Weather Center, I'm meteorologist Chandler.
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24: Good morning. Your first alert to a crash in the southbound lane of I-77 near Exit 2. That's going to be just before the Alexander's Bridge. I'm not seeing any major slowdowns because of this crash at this time, but I will keep an eye out on the traffic map for you this morning and be prepared for what may be a brief delay around the southbound side of I-77 near Exit 2 and Alexander's Bridge. For now, the rest of our roads look good. Of course, if another crash happens, I'll bring you the first alert. In the meantime, drive safely, and I hope you have a great day. From the WIS First Alert Traffic Center, I'm meteorologist Chandler Jordan.
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0: on the hood. I look fly. Oh, Lord, oh, Lord. I look good. Touch my swag. I wish you would. Oh, my mama.
1: Yeah.
0: Oh, my.
1: Yeah.
4: Gary! Coming up.

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3: All right, 5 minutes after the hour, Gary has the T and the color of the day. Gary, good morning.
4: Good morning, Ricky. Good morning, America. Good morning, the U.S. Tuesday. A beautiful, beautiful day in the neighborhood. And here's what's happening in celebrity news. Y'all, Beyonce is back in the news. Let me tell y'all something. Whenever you do something as a child or as an adult, there's a camera around. Y'all don't know who's watching you, who's videoing your stuff. And it's just, and nothing dies, honey. I don't know how people say they scrape the media, but you don't scrape it, honey, because it comes right back up. What am I talking about? Beyonce. Now, it's been reported, y'all, that Beyonce, honey, was filmed, honey, back when she was only 18 years old, when she was with Destiny's Children, sitting on the lap of a white man. Now, they're saying, y'all, the newly resurfaced footage, y'all, which was highlighted alongside Rare Music Archivals. Is that how you say Archivals?
5: Archivals.
4: Oh, that's cute. Clips, y'all, published over the weekend. They said they've been captured, honey,
6: right word,
4: a teenage Beyonce, honey, backstage during an industry event. They say, but, honey, it's the physical position, y'all, in the video that has thousands of fans and critics completely disturbed. Now, they say, sitting on his lap, they say the clip, honey, an 18-year-old Beyonce, y'all, who was just breaking, honey, into international superstardom at the time, is seen, y'all, sitting directly on the lap of a much older, middle-aged, balding white music executive during a backstage executive. Now, they're saying, y'all, that the body language, honey, they say internet sleuths, honey, immediately, y'all, zoomed in on her expression and posture, which many commentators argue, y'all, that she appeared, y'all, visibly tense, polite, and uncomfortable while navigating the high-powered music industry environment as a young girl. Now, I know that was, I'm sure, honey, she probably was just telling the man hi or something like that, mm-hmm. honey. But people are making a big stink about it, honey. And that's just, I mean, don't y'all all sit on men's lap? Anybody laugh?
7: No, well, I mean, all feel like
1: they
7: Hollywood.
1: Make a big okay. deal out of it now. It's different the way we look at things now than we did before. Like,
4: yeah.
1: It, I don't think it was so offensive before. Now everything is you get canceled, it's wrong, don't do it. It looked kind of uncomfortable now.
4: Yeah.
1: But if she wasn't uncomfortable, her parents weren't uncomfortable, then I don't think it was an issue.
0: Yeah. I'm watching the video, and she got up out of her. She came over and sat on his lap. It wasn't like he's like on the phone or looks like he's working.
8: No, he was calling Michael Jackson.
0: Oh,
8: and so
0: wow.
8: He said, hey, I'm going to put Michael Jackson on the phone. Come sit on my lap. And then she sat on his lap.
0: Oh,
8: and then
0: he
8: put
0: it.
8: His... And then she sat on his lap, and then he put his arm around. It was, to me, it was cringy.
1: It
8: was almost like, hey, I've got Michael Jackson on the phone. Come sit on my lap.
4: And you want to talk to
0: What's
4: me.
0: Cringy is the way she's, you know, she's dressed the way we dressed back then. She had, you know, the low jeans on and like, you know, I don't know.
7: Yeah, it just goes back to you do better when you know better.
0: Yeah.
7: Sometimes a lot of us as young artists, did stuff that just probably would be deemed inappropriate now, and just probably young and new in the entertainment, excited to get to talk to Michael Jackson on the phone, felt comfortable, and just probably didn't know it any better. And I doubt if she would have did that if Matthew Knowles was in the room. I don't think he was in.
4: Well, he's seen it now, then. Because some people say, would y'all call it the casting couch?
1: I feel like those older execs, that was kind of like the Godfathers back then. We didn't look at it as the way that we look at it now.
4: Yeah.
1: It seems cringy to us now, but they were comfortable enough to be that way. So I don't think it was anything malicious or anything.
4: You think it helped her career?
1: To talk to Michael Jackson?
4: No, to sit on that man's lap.
1: No, Gary, I don't. I don't think it helped her career to sit on that man's lap. I think she was going to have an amazing career regardless to whose lap she sat on.
7: Yeah, it was definitely hard to watch him then. But the lesson learned is just kind of make you more protective of the kids, your kids and your grandkids. Yeah. So
4: I wonder if Blue Ivy and them babies see that, what they think, because they got all these
7: nothing, because she done did way more good. I don't think they're going to judge her by that.
1: I don't think so either.
7: Yeah, she didn't do too much good.
4: Yeah, well, let's keep her lifted in prayer. All right, keep on moving. All right, y'all, another celebrity news, y'all. Stephen A. Smith. Oh, my God, honey. Remember we talked about Stephen A. Smith yesterday, how the National Association of Black Journalists said, boo, we're going to give you the thumbs down award because all the stuff you didn't say about beautiful African-American women, all the women that have done great things for the world and the near future, honey. Well, he's fired back officially at the NABJ, y'all, for awarding him with the Thumbs Down Award during their annual conference in Atlanta this past weekend. Now, Stephen slammed the NABJ, y'all, for the unfair honor. And here's what he has to say.
2: BS. And I get a lot of people want to pile on and they want to jump on it because you have your own individual feelings about me. I'm here to tell y'all, y'all are entitled to that, not the NABJ. You're not entitled to that. This is me we're talking about here. I am the same guy that brought a nationally televised show to a journalism conference, which is the NABJ, the last 2 years. Did you have anything to say about me then? Did I get a thumbs down then? My career started because I was at the NABJ job fair. And yet, Saturday night, I saw the president of the organization, Erin Haynes, go up on stage and give me a thumbs down award for disparaging black women. I received a lot of insults in my day. That might be the lowest.
4: My Lord.
7: Well, the question is, wow, that's a lot.
4: Yeah.
7: Never mind.
4: Yeah, well, we're going to keep him lifted up in prayer. He should, you know, they should do a public apology to one another if he feels that way, that they gave him the thumbs down.
1: But does he do that?
4: Yeah.
1: He disparages black women?
4: Well, he allegedly.
7: Yeah, the things when Jasmine Crockett
4: and stuff Harris. With
7: Kamala Harris and Joy Reid.
1: If he does that, why is it a thing that they gave that he got an award for it?
4: Thumbs down award.
1: Yeah. Then if he does it, then
4: You get thumbs down instead of getting thumbs up. If he did great things, he got thumbs down because he did some horrible things and hurt those women and their families and stuff like that. And you still parading around and wanting people to support you of the African American descent. That's not a good look.
7: Mm. Yeah, nobody. It's been some issues. With that. And nobody's waking up out of their sleep deciding that they want to give anybody a thumbs down.
0: Right. And when he crapped on Kamala Harris, the thing is, you know, look what we got now. I know so many people, you know, so many broadcasters were crapping on her. Look what we have
7: women,
0: now.
7: Women. And we know some women broadcasters.
0: Yeah. And look what we got
7: now. That was crapping on her daily.
0: Yeah, you got to be smarter when you think about who your audience is and who you're talking to and how many people are listening to you and thinking about what you're saying. Like, oh, yeah, you know what? Maybe Trump is better. Really? Mm-hmm. Here we are.
7: Yeah, well, they see now.
4: Yep, so we're going to keep Stephen A. Smith lifted in prayer. Hopefully he redeems himself and apologizes to the community. All right, now that's that indeed. Y'all know what time it is.
7: Oh!
4: Yes, shalala, y'all. Shalala, Stephen. We shalala. The Kahlua today is one of my favorite Kahlua. My Kahlua today is persimmon. On the high end, you say persimmon. And on the low end, you say beautiful orangey red. That's your Kahlua.
7: Orangey red. Beautiful. Y'all give it up for Gary with the team. All right, I got your wake-up calls. Y'all get up and down the phone lines. Wide open, 866-9-RICKY, 866-9-RICKEY. 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

0: Wake up.
1: Yes, this is Dot. I'm calling from Titusville, Florida. I'm calling to wake up my granddaughter, London Prince. Wake up.
2: Good morning. This is Shonda Musto from Shreveport, Louisiana. I would like to wake up Juan Musto and wish him a happy 4th wedding anniversary. Wake up.
3: This is Joseph Pierce calling from Orlando. Wake up, rise, shine, and give God the glory. Mm.

0: What you got coming up?
1: Girl, I might be making the switch. I never thought I would say it, but you need to hear this before you get your next phone. I might be leaving the group chat. And have you been flocked? I got the details coming up next in Techie Tuesday. It's the Ricky Smiley Morning Show.

0: B.
1: Hey, good morning, Ricky. Okay, well, I'm excited. Today is the 44th anniversary of the CD. Like, you know, if you ever had a CD player, it's the 44th anniversary. My question is, Ricky, what was the first CD you ever bought?
2: That's a good one. Thank you.
1: Mine was TLC. So, you know, TLC was my brat.
3: Big ass. I don't know what kind of TV that was.
1: I know.
4: You mean cassette player? I don't know.
1: No, like a disc. A okay. Disc. I'm going to let y'all know.
3: TV?
1: On that.
2: CD.
1: CD. Like your CD when you bought it.
3: The first CD I bought. Hold on. Let me think.
2: My first cassette was the Fat Boys. That first cassette tape was the Fat Boys.
1: Right. CD. But it's not the anniversary of the cassette tape, so we're not talking about
4: it. Oh, sorry. Yeah.
1: It's okay, though. Oh, okay. Well, anyway, for all the people that have been talking about AirPods and everything, well, there's a new pair of AirPods, and people were asking, why does the new AirPods have a camera in them, right? Because you're like, what are you going to see? Well, apparently, the reason is it's going to be working with Siri. So now when you ask questions to Siri, it's going to help Apple's new AI answer questions like about your surroundings.
3: My God. You know,
1: what it sees, what traffic lights are at. So it's going to help integrate the AI, which is also very creepy and privacy concerns. Now, they say allegedly, and I use allegedly loosely, it's not going to be taking pictures or video or anything like that. Yeah. So, you know.
5: For now.
1: Again, allegedly, all of this is alleged. Also news, PlayStation 7, the rumors were out. Well, Sony is now saying they don't know when there's going to be a new PlayStation, so you're going to have to wait on that. And a lot of people, Gary, I know that you've been the person in the green with the green bubble in the group chat for quite some time.
5: Sure have.
1: I never thought I would say this, but I might be making the switch.
5: Really?
1: Samsung.
3: Wait a minute, say what?
1: I might be the green.
3: Why?
1: I might join Gary.
5: To tell us.
1: Okay, so there's two new phones that are coming out that are absolutely amazing. The Google Pixel 11, which is absolutely phenomenal. It's going to be a great one. It's going to be using a lot more artificial intelligence. The phone is actually going to help translate conversations, videos in real time. You know, it's going to have 120 times more zoom. So it's great. And it starts at $899 and it's going to drop on August 20th. So you can check that out. Now, the Ultra one will go all the way up to $1,899. However, Samsung has the new Galaxy Z Fold. Now it has the regular version, right? But then it also has the Ultra. I am in love with the Z Flip 8 Ultra. Why? Because the phone itself is the size of a regular cell phone. And then you open it up and it's a tablet. So it's almost like you get an iPad and a phone all in one. The colors are amazing. The camera is 120 times zoom. I apologize. 120 megapixel. It's just, it's insane. It's
5: really?
1: It is absolutely phenomenal. So it's the Galaxy Z Fold.
3: I might just get an Android just to have one on the side just to shoot.
6: Dude, I got
3: because...
6: one.
5: Yeah.
6: I got that Z Fold.
1: Really?
3: Oh, so are
1: you're
3: you serious?
1: A sneaky green person.
6: Uh-huh. I got the Z Fold and I got an iPhone.
3: How much it cost?
6: I don't know. It's the most expensive one.
1: For the Ultra, it's $2,499. It is. But you're getting a mini computer all in one.
5: I don't care.
1: Also, the battery life for the Pixel lasts about 30 hours, and the Z Flip 8, it lasts about 24 hours. So, I mean, there's a big difference. But when you compare the two, research are saying that the Galaxy Z Fold 8 is the big winner between the two phones. Mm. So if you're looking and you're shopping around, I would suggest the Samsung Galaxy. Now, again, they start, you know, all the way down to $899, but if you want to go up to the Ultra level, that's the one that's going to be $2,499. And the Samsung is available right now in stores. The Pixel is going to be dropping August 20th, so you can check that out as well. But and lastly, have you ever wondered, with all the camera surveillance going around, have you ever been searched or has someone used the Flock system to track your car? Well, there's a new website called Have I Been Flocked? FLOCKED. And basically you enter your tag for your car and it will pull up any police records on if your car has been searched through their database. And you can check that out. Again, it's Have I Been Flocked. I checked mine. I was clear today. I checked a couple people in the room. If you want me to look it up for you, if you're in this room, I can check it for you. But yes, Have I Been Flocked? I put the link in my stories. You can follow me at Beyonce ATL, BEYONCEATL, for these stories and more.
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0: and early in the morning, man. And of course, hit me up on the gram, J-A-H Lion Sound.
1: J-A-H Lion Sound. Hey, appreciate you, big dog.
0: My pleasure, man. You done know.
1: All right, Rick, it's about the morning show. Who is this?
2: Hey, what's up, Rick? I don't even mean to hold you up.
1: Where you at,
2: Darius? Rick.
1: Where you at, man?
2: Different day, same mess, Rick.
1: What did the pastor talk about Sunday? You went to church with me Sunday. What happened? What the pastor said? Talk about what the pastor talked about and what you told me.
2: He said it was about preparation. If you stay ready, get ready.
3: Get ready.
1: If you stay ready, you don't have to get ready. If you stay ready, that's what he said.
2: That's what I was trying to. That's why I was trying to get this girl to go to church with me, and she didn't. And she don't follow none of this because these kids over here, same mess. This school, we ain't had this trouble trying to get out the door for school. This girl ain't not getting ready so she can stay ready. She done washed these kids' shoes last night, knowing she ain't got no dryer. These shoes so damn wet. You know, when you wash shoes, it takes 5 to 7 days, business days, for them to dry. You can't. We ain't had these problems, Ricky, when we was growing up.
1: You ever thought about putting a blow dryer in the shoe, like, and then wake up and then put the blow dryer in the other shoe?
2: See, that's what I mean. See, people ain't got them skills. She don't know that kind of stuff. We ain't have to do that because my sister got her shoes from the grocery store. We got some milk cereal, and she got right in that basket, got a pair of jelly beans. Them plastic shoes. That's what you remember them plastic shoes, Ricky?
1: I do. Everybody had them jellies back in the day. Yeah, when you take them off, it looked like you still have them on, but there'd be dirt.
3: Yep.
2: There you go. It looked like a skeleton on your foot.
1: Yep.
2: Sure did. That's why people are scared to be grown. It's time to be. Ain't no older people no more. Ain't nobody adult like no more. They don't know how to do stuff and keep it simple. School shouldn't be stressful to parents like this. Now, all of a sudden, kids need Eucerin. You five, and you got that type of, we use Vaseline, and you went to school shining, looking like a twinkle, twinkle little star.
1: Now
2: we over here.
1: No, y'all over there, what?
2: We over here waiting on these shirts to dry, but she ain't even got enough sense. She done hung these shirts up in this basement. That basement is a moldy, and them shirts picking up that smell.
1: And then, y'all had your grandmama hang clothes up in the kitchen and put on a pot of chitlin.
2: Let me tell you something. You go to school, everybody be so damn jealous, thinking you ate. All I'm saying, Rick.
1: So what's your excuse for not showing up, coming to work today in the name of Black Tony?
2: The reason I ain't coming to work today, you talking about speaking of today?
1: today.
2: I'm just asking, you talking about today as in right now coming?
1: Right now, yeah.
2: Oh, that's crazy.
4: Oh, God.
1: Why that's crazy? What's going on?
2: Because I'm sitting here tripping off of, because you said, when you said Sunday, what's today, first of all?
4: Oh, my God.
1: Tuesday.
3: Today,
2: Tuesday.
1: Yeah.
2: It's today, Tuesday. So, okay, I got it. That's the Holy Spirit talking to me. Let me get ready so I won't have to be ready. I'll talk to you tomorrow.
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2: Good Tuesday morning. For WIS News 10, I'm Intisar Faulkner. Your first alert to a pilot program set to crack down on what South Carolina SNAP recipients can buy at the grocery store. In less than 2 weeks, the State Department of Social Services will launch the Healthy Food SC Project. Under the two-year program, food stamp recipients can no longer use their benefits to buy candy, soft drinks, energy drinks, or sweetened beverages. In the plan, diet and zero-sugar drinks are still approved. These changes will apply at every SNAP-approved retailer in the state with no option to opt out. And the M. Lilly mattress factory in Winnsboro is destroyed after a chemical fire that started on Sunday morning. Fire crews initially thought was contained Sunday afternoon, but it reignited that night and the building was lost. The Fairfield County Administration says more than 100 firefighters from Clarendon to Chester County have been in the area to help fight the blaze. The county is also working with the EPA to monitor possible health hazards. As of this morning, the sheriff's office says Highway 321 is reopened in front of the facility. Of course, for the latest details on that story and more, head to WISTV.com. You can also get your first alert updates on the go by downloading our free WIS News 10 app. For WIS 10, I'm Intisar Faulkner.
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6: Good morning, y'all. Another hot and humid day on tap as we head into this afternoon. Your high temperature, 99 degrees. Some of us hit 100 yesterday. I think more of us will fall just shy of the century mark for a high temperature, but still, 99 will be real hot during the afternoon. And when you factor in the humidity later today, feels like temperatures will top out around 108. And because of how hot it's set to be, from 11 this morning through 8 this evening, a heat advisory is in effect across most of the Midlands. So please take it easy if you have to spend time outside today. Drink your water, stay cool, and let's make it a great Tuesday. From the WIS First Alert Weather Center, I'm meteorologist Chan.
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6: Good morning. Your first alert traffic update. A lot of our interstates flowing smoothly at this time. I am seeing an active crash at Highway 321 and Busby Road. This is near Lexington and Calhoun counties. So if you're coming up into Columbia on 321 this morning, be advised there may be a couple of delays there to greet you on Busby Road and Highway 321. Rest of us flowing smoothly with typical traffic at this time. Of course, if a crash were to happen, I'll bring you the first alert. In the meantime, though, take it easy out there today, especially in the heat, and I hope it's a great one for you. From the WIS First Alert Traffic Center, I'm meteorologist Chandler Jordan.
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21: All right, now spell us.
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22: A-G-E.
21: That's it.
22: Okay.
21: Now put them two words together. What it spell?
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21: So U-S spell?
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21: No, U-S spell.
22: My name, first of all.
21: No, spell us.
22: U-S.
21: Spell age.
22: A-G-E.
21: Now put them together. What it spell?
22: Us age.
0: That a person like that used to help me with my homework. I ain't telling no lie. My grandmama brother used to help me with my homework. He was just like that. That's why I had to repeat the fifth grade. Gary.
9: Michael Jackson wrote the song Keep It in the Closet, but I'm gonna tell you, honey, who's keeping it in the closet next. We can smile.

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1: Hold it. Half man, half woman.
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3: All right, 7 minutes after the hour, Gary has the tea and the color of the day. Gary, good morning.
4: Good morning, Ricky. Good morning, America. Good morning to you. It's Tuesday, a beautiful, beautiful day in the neighborhood. And here's what's happening in celebrity news. Y'all. Remember Michael Jackson had that song, Keep It in the Closet? You know, I guess I don't know what he wanted kept in the closet. But a lot of people saying, y'all, Oprah Winfrey may have taken that literally, y'all, because there have been reports that, you know, she evidently kept Stephen locked up in the closet. People were wondering where in the hell they were. That's why they're making this big stink about them being seen. They haven't been seen together in 7 years. Now, they say Oprah and Stephen, y'all, have been a couple for years, honey. Now, as her fame rose, they say speculations around the romance spiraled. Each fresh outing together led to fresh speculation and, in some cases, y'all, allegations about the pair as Oprah made a decision. Now, they say she and her longtime partner opted to scale back their joint public appearances. Oprah once revealed, every time there's a new photograph, there's a new story. Rather than feed the cycle, she said the couple, honey, simply opted to keep their relationship largely off screen, making their rare public moments together. Like this moment's reunion, you know, they were talking about, you know, like I just talked about, the 7 year time they hadn't been seen since. 7 long years. But now my thing is that, you know, people are being messy, and I don't know why they're being messy, because a lot of people are saying, even though they still not married yet, Stephen and Oprah, they got engaged once upon a time, and they decided, you know, honey, that they didn't want to get married. I guess Ms. Winfrey didn't want to marry him after all, and now they're still together. But people are saying maybe, people thought that maybe Stephen wasn't even there, honey, marry Ms. Winfrey. Because, you know, they say, you know, with him being the attractive man that he is, and Ms. Winfrey hadn't got her dollars up yet, but she could get her the best makeup and stuff. They said, you know,
5: probably. What are you talking
6: I'm
5: about?
6: So get her dollars up what? To get her best makeup.
4: Yeah, I mean, you know.
6: She had dollars since she was in Chicago doing the Oprah Winfrey Show. What are you talking
4: about?
6: Well,
4: she may not have that many dollars then, because she wasn't the one who she is.
6: Child
4: today.
6: Ain't got nothing to do with makeup. He's seen her with and without it, and he's still there.
5: Yeah, but big, nevertheless, small, all of it.
4: Yeah, but as I was saying, people were saying that Oprah hadn't got her dollars up yet to, you know, to give the beauty and flawless person that she is today. That's
6: she's always been beautiful and flawless. Don't do that.
4: Well, I'm sorry, Brad.
6: You don't have to be sorry. They still together.
7: Absolutely.
4: Yeah, they still together.
6: So you the one that's sorry. She got somebody. You don't.
4: Baby, I got Jesus, and that's all I need.
7: And you don't need nothing else. Nobody else.
4: Nothing else, honey. Nothing else, baby.
6: Jesus ain't giving you that thing.
7: Oh, no.
4: I mean, girl.
5: You better stop.
4: Jesus
6: ain't. Right. Yeah, you touching him, but and come on now.
7: But if I stand, if I stay in that back house, that's all. I'll be bringing in,
6: too.
7: Cooking breakfast and everything. Y'all said, what you want?
6: I'll be picking flowers, making bouquets.
7: May I borrow a couple of pennies? Can I borrow a couple of cans of peas? I'll bring them back to you.
6: Restroom break, boss?
7: Y'all all right? Driving Miss Daisy.
6: Yes, come
4: Lord.
6: On now.
4: Lord, yes, Lord. Yes, Lord. Well, anyway, but congratulations to Oprah and Stephen. They are still together.
6: Yes, they are.
4: Says, honey.
6: Amen.
4: And, you know, honey, after not being seen in the public for 7 whole days and years. So congratulations to Stephen, honey. He's holding on. I mean, because my thing is this. You know, a nice, handsome face always works well with, you know, somebody that's... contrast.
6: Sometimes a nice handsome face ain't the nicest person, so apparently that's not it. Apparently he's nice to her and she's nice to him.
4: Yes, yeah. Lord, yes. Did they sleep together?
7: What? I mean, if you lived in the back house and she called for my services, Oh, well, I run through that with some Nike shorts on.
6: Okay. Yeah.
7: Have my jacket, t-shirt.
6: Django Unchained.
7: Nike shorts on. Hey, I'll be sitting up so fast, put my feet in them Nike slides, running across that. I run across that, run into that damn man house and kill her right quick. And you get to go back home.
0: Move it on.
7: And go back home on a golf. You know you got a little golf cart, too. Boy, I put that bad robe on them Nike slides, boy. I wouldn't even take the slides. I'd kill Oprah. Straight off the golf cart.
6: What's wrong with you?
7: Yeah, open up that back slide door to that master bedroom, boy. Because you already know she got a slide door.
6: Slide down the chute.
7: Master bedroom. Go in there and put her to sleep. Put her to sleep.
0: Fold it.
7: You talking about fold it? But them Nike slides.
0: Moving on, Ricky. Another celebrity news. Y'all, Kevin Hart.
6: You want to talk about it, Gary?
4: And his beautiful wife, Miss Anika Hart, recently celebrated their 10th wedding anniversary, which honored a model marked with a carousel of nostalgic Instagram photos of them together through the years. Now, they're saying that the comedic actor and his future wife met in 2009 and dated for several years before tying the knot in Santa Barbara, California. On August the 13th, now they're saying that they shared kids together and whatever. But nevertheless, to make a long story short, Mr. Nico said, baby, honey, first of all, honey, it ain't been all that good. She said, you know, they had their ups and downs, honey. You know, when allegedly, honey, when Kevin, honey, allegedly was being distorted, honey, that woman had been told and put them pictures out saying that they had been together and what have you and stuff like that. You know, Anika remembered that, and she talks about that, honey, in her story and what have you. But my question is to you people, would y'all stay together with a person that publicly cheated and you knew about it and saw the pictures of it?
7: If Oprah cheated, I wouldn't care. Stay in the house. Because I got my Nike slides and them Nike shorts.
0: Yeah,
7: so I still run over there here and now then. You know she ain't asking that man for no rent.
5: Right.
4: Well, she needs to ask him for rent. If he in the rent house, that's the back house.
7: That's the guest house.
4: Oh, that's the guest house.
6: But
7: my question. Get on her golf cart.
4: Let's get to my question. This question, damn it. Get to the question. Would y'all stay if y'all person cheated? If y'all knew publicly that this person cheated, like Paul Nico,
7: how much you love the person, Gary? You know,
4: the love my
7: relationship gonna be perfect.
4: Well, it ain't gonna be perfect, but I'm not staying with you. I'm not staying with you if you publicly cheated on me, because all I would think about is rewind that tape in my head, how y'all was sleeping together. Did y'all kiss
6: the
4: way we kissed?
6: Yeah, you don't know how to let stuff go.
4: If you, I'm sure
6: you
4: not going to let it go.
6: You don't know how to let stuff go.
4: Alfreeze, would you say with your husband that you did?
5: I mean, you said publicly and the pictures. Yeah, no, probably not.
7: Hey, yeah, sometimes you got to learn how to forgive.
4: No,
5: I
4: honey,
5: might forgive, but
7: y'all Jesus forgive us for our sins, so you can't forgive her because she met some other dude at Applebee's. But you want Jesus to forgive you for your sins and your transgressions.
5: We might be able to forgive, but we might not be able to forget.
7: Yeah, might not forgive, but only thing you have to do is hold on to God's unchanging hand. Hold to his hand.
6: Wow.
7: You build your hope on things eternal. Hold on to God's unchanging hand.
5: I can hold on to God.
7: But one thing about God, he ain't going to switch it up on you. And just like he bought her in your life, he'll bring somebody else. But you got to learn to forgive if you want him to forgive you.
6: Come on now.
4: Oh, wow.
7: You know what I'm saying?
4: Really?
7: Seek ye not the kingdom of God, and he would direct thy path.
6: Well, yes.
7: Now, I don't know if that had nothing to do with what we're talking about, but that thing just fell on me.
4: That's all right.
6: Thank you.
4: We're going to mess you talking about. The Kahlua today, honey, is one of my favorite Kahluas. My Kahlua today, y'all, is persimmon. On the high end, you say persimmon, and on the low end, you say beautiful orangey red. That's your Kahlua.
0: Well, that spirit moved you, didn't it, Rick?
7: Yeah, the thing got next to me, boy. That thing got next to me. Boy, y'all got to stop being so angry. Fret not thyself for evildoers, for they soon shall be cut off. Cease from anger. That's what it says, because they will be cut down like the green herb. That's Psalms 37.
6: Come on, green herb.
7: Y'all give it up for Gary with the tea.
4: Yeah, that's the herb.
6: Now I'm cutting down some green herb with you.
7: A new report says millions of adults between 25 and 34 are still living at home with their parents due to rising housing prices. So this morning we want to know, how old is too old to still be living with your parents? And do you believe once you're grown, you need to get your own place, no matter how expensive it is? Hit us up. Let us know what you think. 866-9-R-I-C-K-E-Y. 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

0: people are still living at home with their parents due to rising, you know, housing prices. So this morning we want to know, how old is too old to still be living with your parents? And do you believe that once you're grown, you need to get your own place, no matter how expensive it is? Hit us up at 866-9-R-I-C-K-E-Y. I got a lot to say about that. We got that coming up next, 18 minutes after the hour, Ricky Smiley Morning Show.
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0: Mars Thompson Goins. Lorenda Polak is celebrating. We've got Maria Kimball. Happy birthday. Delina Sims Hart. Happy birthday to you. Sending you a heart. We got Sheldon Jenkins on the club. Ferris Armani Barber Sr. on the club. Ferris MacBootsy Barber Sr. Happy birthday. Yeah, happy birthday to you. Also, I got to say happy birthday to Juliet Monique Bassett celebrating today. Happy birthday, Monique. And happy birthday to you, too, if you're celebrating. From all of us at KISS 103.1, get them in. We'll get them on. Give us 2 days, 803-695-5477-695-KISS. Come on, let's celebrate.
1: Y'all, they're making it so hard for young adults to even get a place of their own. Since 2019, home prices have gone up over 34%, a third of the prices, while rent has climbed nearly 18%. And a lot of people living at home are contributing, like helping with groceries, utilities, rent, or even the mortgage.
2: So this morning, we want to know how old is too old to be living at home with your parents. Hit us up at 866-9-RICK, 866-9-R-I-C-K-E-Y. What are your thoughts, Alfredas?
1: Well, you know, I mean, I have a 30-year-old who has, you know, he flies for a living. And so he has a place in Houston, but he comes up a lot to Dallas, to DFW area. When he's here, I want him at my house for like 10 days, you know, and I just think it's so expensive right now. The average price of a house is like $500,000. Can you imagine being 22 and paying $500,000 for a house? Who can afford that?
3: Yeah.
2: Gary, you stay with your mama when you go home.
3: Yeah. Well, but my thing is this now. I'm glad y'all came to me. I think 18 is the limit.
1: Oh, God.
3: Wait up. 18 is, I moved away from home at 17. And everybody talking about, well,
2: times change, Gary.
3: Yeah, but times change, but still, everybody, oh, it's too expensive and all. I was making $5 an hour, honey, working at MD Anderson. I had an apartment, a car, and a Neiman Marcus credit card, honey. And
2: Gary, my thing is,
3: it's different now, but y'all let these kids stay at home till they damn 34.
2: Them apartments was $400
3: right?
2: Back in the day.
3: And they were. Well, but still, so I mean, but the kids nowadays making enough money, if they manage their money right, they could get an apartment. Y'all hollering about, oh, I'm going to let a little nookie stay here until he's 30. And he ain't going to be no damn good for nobody's daughter because he don't know how to live because you didn't let him stay with you till you're 30 and giving you $50 a month for rent or however much they're doing. I think grown kids need to be out their parents' house. Every man and every woman should have their own house.
2: What you think, Rock?
4: I mean, Gary ain't lying all the way. It's something to that. But if my kids went to college and they finished college and they came home, they still trying to figure out what they want to do. Okay, if they got a plan, let's put this plan together. You can stay here and get on your feet and, you know, but you ain't just going to sit there. You ain't going to sit there and do nothing. So I don't mind opening up the house to the kids, you know, 26, 27, whatever. But But Gary ain't all the way wrong though.
2: What you think, Brett?
5: Oh man, True can stay with me as long as he wants to, whenever.
2: Yeah, I wish my older kids was living with me.
1: Yeah,
2: because of the home training that I instilled them earlier, they would be such an asset to have them here. They work their ass off; they don't ask for nothing. And my oldest daughter cleaned up a kitchen like nobody's damn business, like for real. And Malika, he go out there and do yard work. But they don't want to stay, you know what I'm saying?
5: They want independence.
1: Yeah,
2: she said upstairs is creepy. That's her excuse. And him, he just want his own place because he's 25. So he probably running a brothel down there in Hollywood, Florida. Couldn't get them to come over there. And when I went down to Florida, couldn't get them to come see me. I'm like 10 minutes away. I'll call you right back. What he got going on down there? Him and my nephew.
5: He got his own life.
2: Craig and AJ, they're all together for my nephew's birthday. And then they couldn't find no kind of time to come see me while I was in town. They'd be acting funny.
5: Ooh,
2: but
5: somebody sound hurt.
2: Ain't nobody standing there because I would have had to end up giving them a cash up or taking them to damn Publix and buying some groceries or something.
3: Well, that's good.
2: Yeah, but I really did wish my older kids stayed with me because when I tell you there's such an asset in the house, the fact that they got good home training and he will get his ass up and go out in the yard and find something to do. You don't even have to tell him to do nothing. But they want to be independent. So I understand that. But the prices are high.

0: Because every now and then, you know, I have to help out with something. Yeah. You know?
1: But Ricky, with that being said, what about coming in and out of, say, for instance, Malik want to come in at 4 in the morning?
0: No, they don't do that.
1: I know they don't do it. I'm just saying, if a kid
0: wants to... My daughter probably don't want to say it because I have boundaries. Like, I ain't going to let you do all of that or whatever. But if they do go out on the weekend or something and they ease back in, as long as they don't wake me up, I'm cool. Or send me a text message, let me know that, hey, I made it back in the house and I'm safe. We have to have some kind of understanding and communication. But the older kids, ain't, they don't bother you like that. They ain't real busy like that to the point where they'll get on your nerve. But for them to save money, if there was the goal was to save money to purchase a home, you know what I'm saying, or to purchase a condo or whatever, you know, I'm down with it. I don't have no issues like that. So I want to know what y'all think. 866-9-RICKY, 866-9-RICKEY. Let's go to the phones. Good morning.
2: My name is Kev. I'm from D.C. I don't think there's an age, and I say that because you have cultures out there that thrive more when the family stays together. So I don't think there's an age, and I don't think that it should be a rule of just because you're 18, you got to go.
3: Good morning. This is Linda from Baton Rouge, Louisiana. I personally believe that as long as our kids need our support, we should be there to support them. Now, that's not to say that they're going to be 35 watching my BET and my Netflix in my house. But in this economy, with things being so shaky, if your children aren't prepared, for instance, with college degree, but if your kid is struggling to find a career, trying to get maybe a trade still in college, I think that's fine that we support.
4: Okay, my name is Audrey. I'm from Memphis. There is an age limit as long as the children are in school or working, trying to create themselves a nest egg in order to be self-sufficient. But with me being single, 50, my kids can live with me forever. I don't care because I'm not entertaining men anymore because they ain't worth a hill of beans.
0: Oh, wow. That's good stuff. Y'all get at us. We want to know what y'all think. I'm taking more of your phone calls on the other side. 866-9-RICKY. 866-9-RICKEY. More of your phone calls coming up. 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

Millions of adults between ages of 25 and 35 are still living at home with their parents. And one reason is because everything is so expensive these days. So this morning we want to know, how old is too old to be living with your parents? And at what age do you expect your children to move out of the house? Let's talk about it. Get at me, 866-9-R-I-C-K-E-Y, Rick's Modern Morning Show.

0: 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He's going to be performing in the Love and R&B Lounge. 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I cannot wait to host this cruise. 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Y'all make sure y'all go ahead and book your cabin today, okay? 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New cabins are going fast, almost sold out. Y'all need to go ahead and call right now where they can hold your room for you. All right, listen, and today we're going to be talking about this new report that says millions of adults between ages 25 and 34 still living at home with their parents. So this morning we want to know, how old is too old to still be living with your parents? And do you believe once you're grown, you need to get your own place, no matter how expensive it is? Hit us up. Let us know what you think. 866-9-R-I-C-K-E-Y. Let's go to the phones. Good morning.
1: Good morning. My name is Sheetka. I am calling from Starkville, Mississippi. I want to say that no age is too old to move back home with your parents. Sometimes seasons bring you back home, whether it be divorce or job layoff. So it's okay to move back home and to reset. And sometimes it helps your parents out as well by helping them with the bills, or sometimes they're not lonely anymore because you moved back home.
2: My name is Stephanie. I'm calling from Carmel, Indiana, and I don't think that any age is too old. A lot of cultures have multi-generational families, so no, don't have your kids out there struggling when you can just get a house big enough for everybody to cohabit.
3: I actually think it really depends on where you live. I just moved here from California to Texas, and my 50-year-old daughter was living with us. That's too damn old, but California is an expensive place to live. However, as soon as we got here to Texas, she shows up here as well.
4: My name is Demetrius Whitby Mann from Macon, Georgia. When my girls, which are now adults, had to be looking to get their own place by the age of 20. I will help you if you fall short because of the economy, but you got to be gone out of my home by the age of 20.
5: This is Raquel. I'm calling from Raleigh, North Carolina. I don't think there's an age. As long as you're helping your child to reach that next level, I definitely always am open to help mine.
0: I am making a public plea for my oldest daughter to come stay with me. I just wish she would. Man, my twin is so crazy about her, and she be helping giving them a bath. She'll, like, put their hair in a little bun and clean up. Like, she's real. Like, my oldest daughter, she was going to make a great wife. Because I get so excited. Like, I'm like a kid. When my oldest daughter comes to spend the night, or she comes to stay with me some weekends, I love when she is in the house and just her energy in the house, and she just be quiet. So you don't even know she in the house. You don't even know she in here. You know what I'm saying? No, at my house. And I just love her energy. And that's a product of what you raise. You teach them and you train them how to be and how to take care of stuff and how to wash, how to fold clothes or whatever. I mean, I wouldn't ask her for no money for rent, because what she provides and what she brings to the table. And a lot of my nieces, I wouldn't have a problem living here, because they was all, you know, living in my house because, you know, they was raised under my roof, and they just know what to do and what not to do and how to help and cohabitate and maintain a household, and very respectful. And so I would just absolutely love that. So, hey, D, come home. Please. Your vibe, your energy, that kitchen, I can't clean the kitchen. The kitchen don't be right. Boy, I don't give a damn if she goes to the club. That kitchen going to be spotless, boy, when you wake up in the morning. I just have to brag on that. I never talked about that on the air, but can't nobody clean up no damn kitchen like my oldest daughter. Malik, his ass be leaving stuff everywhere.
6: One spoon in the sink.
0: Like. Dishes in the dishwasher. Then don't turn the dishwasher on and stuff, and then left the meat out all through the night. Not a roast got mildew on it, all that kind of stuff. But he will work outside.
7: Shout out to Malik.
0: Yes, right. Sir. Yeah, Craig too. But they just all just great, great adult kids, and they're very responsible. I wish I wouldn't have any problem with any of them living here. My nieces and nephews, I feel the same way. They just don't do that trifling stuff. All right, if y'all could not get through, y'all get at us on our website. Hit us up on Instagram at Rick and Smile The Morning Show. 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All right, y'all. 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
23: Good Tuesday morning. For WIS News 10, I'm Intisar Faulkner. Your first alert to a pilot program set to crack down on what South Carolina SNAP recipients can buy at the grocery store. In less than 2 weeks, the State Department of Social Services will launch the Healthy Food SC Project. Under the two-year program, food stamp recipients can no longer use their benefits to buy candy, soft drinks, energy drinks, or sweetened beverages. In the plan, diet and zero sugar drinks are still approved. These changes will apply at every SNAP-approved retailer in the state with no option to opt out. And the M. Lilly mattress factory in Winnsboro is destroyed after a chemical fire that started on Sunday morning. Fire crews initially thought was contained Sunday afternoon, but it reignited that night and the building was lost. The Fairfield County Administration says more than 100 firefighters from Clarendon to Chester County have been in the area to help fight the blaze. The county is also working with the EPA to monitor possible health hazards. As of this morning, the sheriff's office says Highway 321 is reopened in front of the facility. Of course, for the latest details on that story and more, head to WISTV.com. You can also get your first alert updates on the go by downloading our free WIS News 10 app. For WIS 10, I'm Intisar Faulkner.
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3: Good morning, y'all. Another hot and humid day on tap as we head into this afternoon. Your high temperature, 99 degrees. Some of us hit 100 yesterday. I think more of us will fall just shy of the century mark for a high temperature, but still, 99 will be real hot during the afternoon. And when you factor in the humidity later today, feels like temperatures will top out around 108. And because of how hot it's set to be, from 11 this morning through 8 this evening, a heat advisory is in effect across most of the Midlands. So please take it easy if you have to spend time outside today. Drink your water, stay cool, and let's make it a great Tuesday. From the WIS First Alert Weather Center, I'm meteorologist Chance.
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3: Good morning. Your First Alert traffic update. A lot of our interstates flowing smoothly at this time. I am seeing an active crash at Highway 321 and Busby Road. This is near Lexington and Calhoun County. So if you're coming up into Columbia on 321 this morning, be advised there may be a couple of delays there to greet you on Busby Road and Highway 321. Rest of us flowing smoothly with typical traffic at this time. Of course, if a crash were to happen, I'll bring you the First Alert. In the meantime, though, take it easy out there today, especially in the heat, and I hope it's a great one for you. From the WIS First Alert Traffic Center, I'm meteorologist Chandler Jordan.
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34: 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Yeah.

0: Listen, man, I am so excited. Make sure that y'all check out our episode of Celebrity Family Feud this Thursday. I always wanted to be on that show when I was a kid.
1: Yes, sir.
0: I used to watch Family Feud with my grandmother every day, right out there in the heat of the night.
2: Yes.
0: Sit on that floor with that damn fan. Your grandma up there got your ass up there shelling peas. That's why my thumb messed up to this day.
1: Come on, dog.
0: Yeah. You ain't had no childhood if you ain't shelled some peas out of that big bag that she got from the farmer's market and sit up there and watch Richard Dawson kiss all the women in the mouth.
3: Yeah.
0: Dead smack in the mouth.
2: In the mouth.
0: Yeah. And like, I just didn't understand. I was a kid, like, he kissed all the women on Family Feud.
1: He was a little pimp. Richard was a pimp.
2: Even when I was little, I thought it was gross.
0: Yeah. And then on Price is Right, black people only win on Fridays. Everybody knew that.
2: Oh, for real?
0: Absolutely.
2: Oh, my.
0: And he would hug. He was so racist. He would hug all the white women and flirt with them. And then when the black women win and get excited, he run away from them. It's videos out there. They always talk about. But I'm just going
3: to. Bob Barker.
0: Bob Barker was racist to the core. Rest. Okay, let me be quiet. I was going to say something.
4: From Price is Right, Bob Barker?
3: Yeah.
0: Absolutely.
4: Oh, I didn't know that.
0: Racist to the core.
4: Because my grandmother loved.
0: My grandmother did too. But if you look at all the videos, how he treated black women when they won versus how he treated white women when they won, you'll know. He just didn't, somebody did an interview, a white woman did an interview, said that he was just not comfortable with black people.
2: Wow. Mm. And that's who was watching the show.
0: Mm. I'm talking about laying on the floor, man, at your grandma's house with that fan blowing, fall asleep watching between that in the heat of the night and or whatever. Everybody on in the heat of the night sweating. Everybody was sweating at nighttime. Sergeant Tibbs just sweating. Every episode, they were just all sweat with their hot. Hell, we start sweating. Anyway, Brett, your Family Feud just aired, right?
2: Yeah, it did.
4: It was so good.
0: Congratulations to you.
1: Yes, sir.
4: Thank you.
1: Yes, sir.
4: Being on there. You know, that's like a lifelong dream for all of us because we grew up watching it. And fortunately, that was my second time. The first time we played against Monica and them, So Def, JD and I, Jermaine Dupri, played against Monica and her team and Money Long and Snoop Dogg's wife, Shantae. We had fun. And this last time, I got to take my family. It was Mother's Day. It's on my Instagram page at So Brat. I surprised my mom with it for Mother's Day. I surprised my stepfather, father-in-law. I get those two confused. But it was his golden birthday, so they were all in tears because they were so excited. It was a huge blessing, and I enjoyed myself. I love Steve Harvey. It was great. So fun.
0: How was yours, Ricky? It was great. I haven't seen Steve in like 6 years. And we have text each other every week or every 2 weeks. Me, him, and DL is always on a group text. Mm-hmm. But I haven't laid eyes on him. Like when COVID came and him living in Dubai half the time, Gary and I, we both used to work for Steve.
2: Me too.
3: Yep.
0: And you.
2: I did his news.
0: Alfreda, I didn't know you worked for Steve.
4: Yep, how happy he was to see y'all.
3: Oh, he was happy. Especially me. I don't know about them.
0: I don't know if you noticed, Brad. Steve, the one introduced me to Gary.
4: I know. Yep. Wasn't Steve the first person to hire Gary?
3: Yep, Steve. I worked for Steve first. Yep, it was a
4: pleasure. Because they called you Drew.
3: They called me Drew. Right? Yep, when I worked for Steve, honey. It was nice. Family Feud was really nice. I enjoyed it, honey. We had a good time. I can't wait to watch it. But I got to make sure I get the right channel for my mama.
4: Listen, you have to tell her it's ABC, okay? It's not the reruns on BET. It's ABC when it comes on. They'll send y'all emails when it's time for it to come on.
3: Good.
4: Y'all make sure y'all check y'all emails, and when y'all get them, send them to Gary.
3: Yeah.
1: Right.
2: Okay, I think people are going to be surprised when they find out who the weakest link is. That's all I'm going to say about it.
0: Wait a minute, what?
2: I think people will be surprised when they find out who the weakest link is.
1: Well, I'm going to say this, man. This ain't going to spoil nothing, but Alfreda's had a very overconfident moment.
2: What the hell?
1: I'm going to leave it at that.
2: Oh my God!
1: I'm gonna leave it at that.
4: And I do know that y'all play Bow Wow, my little brother. So I can't wait to see it.
0: Hey, can I talk about something off the subject right quick?
2: What?
0: Turn the music off. Turn the music off.
2: Oh no! What's going on?
4: Here we go.
0: Okay, I met this girl, right?
4: Oh girl!
1: Come on, dog.
2: What you talking about?
0: I looked at her phone.
2: Yeah.
0: I posted it on. It's coming. Should I keep talking to her? Now she's nice. She go to church. bow-legged, everything. Go to Art is kind of leave your thoughts in the comments. Mm.
3: Yes, Lord.
2: No, sir.
0: Uh-uh. Huh?
2: Uh-uh. Ricky.
0: I shouldn't talk to her no more?
2: Why, man?
0: Just go to Aria's comment and just say yay or nay.
2: Oh, my God.
3: Hold on.
4: Yeah, go.
2: Oh, God. Why did I even?
1: Yay,
0: day.
2: Why did I even?
0: Day.
2: I had no business.
0: Y'all go to Aria's.
3: That's it?
0: Oh. I looked at her phone. Go to Aria's comment and see it. Let me know if I should talk to her.
2: I wish I had not.
4: Yeah,
2: no. I wish I had not done that.
0: Please go to the comment. More Rick Smiley Morning Show coming up.
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0: with housing and schools after more black people moved in, also criticizing some black renters for not taking care of their homes. Critics say the comments play into stereotypes and ignore bigger issues like poverty and housing. City leaders say the remarks don't represent Roanoke Rapids, and Mayor Emery Doughty has not publicly commented on his wife's post. In other news, Ricky, listen, if you're reaching for a soda with breakfast this morning, maybe don't. Ricky, do y'all drink soda?
1: Hell no.
0: Me either. Gross.
1: Not for breakfast.
0: But do you drink it regularly, like one a day or something?
1: I have to have a Sprite with dinner, that acid.
0: Okay. Then you need to listen to this. Why don't you drink some sparkling water, dude? Come on.
2: It's just not as good.
0: Okay.
3: No, not good.
0: Okay, y'all keep drinking
1: that. Sprite be fire.
0: Okay, keep it up. Listen to this. A major study found that people drinking at least one sugary beverage a day had about 2.5 times the risk of stomach cancer compared with people who don't. So you got to cut it out. This includes soda, energy drinks, all the usual suspects. Diet drinks did not show the same link in that study. However, aspartame has had some cancer concerns of its own. So bottom line, maybe that, you know, drink that Sprite can wait until maybe the weekend, maybe one a week.
1: Yeah.
0: Maybe,
1: yeah.
0: You know.
3: Yeah, and if that was the last supper, he can't have his soda.
1: I drink a lot of water. I dilute it with a lot of water, though.
0: All you got to do is have sparkling water, put some lemon in it. It's so good. It tastes
3: exactly
0: the same.
3: And that's going to cause cancer tomorrow. Watch.
0: Okay. Ramp on these stories and more. Go to RickySmileyMorningShow.com. Now, here's a look at sports.
4: Rock T, the sports genius, is in the building.
5: What? There you go.
3: Man, what up, Rock? Them doggone Faygo Pops still got me hooked, man. It is what it is. I just got to say it.
1: Yeah, and that red pop, boy, that ain't nothing
0: that's
1: but bubblegum. Liquid like bubblegum.
2: Pineapple fancy.
3: Ooh,
2: either.
3: Come on.
0: What?
3: Man.
0: You guys, the coloring. No.
3: And that Tahitian treat? Come
2: what?
3: On.
2: What? Come on, Tahitian treat.
0: Oh, my
1: y'all,
0: gosh.
1: Y'all, if y'all ever go to the Bahamas, get you some Goombay Punch.
3: Goombay is off the chain.
1: Goombay Punch, ooh. They come in a can and they sell them in all the Bahamas.
3: Come on,
0: that just
3: man.
0: Sounds
2: big
0: like
2: shots
0: sugar.
2: In New Orleans.
1: Got to get some damn Goombay. It's their version of Mountain Dew.
3: Ooh. Yes, sir.
0: Oh,
3: in the meantime, man, the off-the-court saga continues in the WNBA. Fans were asked by WNBA security personnel to cover their shirts that had messages about transgender women participating in women's sports. The league responded by saying the fans should have been free to wear their shirts. You know what I'm saying? So we'll continue to see what's going on with that situation. Jacksonville Jaguars two-way player Travis Hunter, wide receiver and defensive back, sat down with Ryan Clark and explains why he wants to continue to play on both sides of the ball.
6: I think you are a Hall of Fame corner. I also think you're a Pro Bowl caliber wide receiver.
7: Yeah.
6: The people who become those things, though, Travis, they play every snap in the game at that side of the ball. How do you feel you can reach your full potential at both positions if you have to split time?
8: So my main focus is be the best. Ain't nobody yet been the best at both full time.
6: Trav, but there's a reason, because it's hard.
8: I hate the sideline. I do not want to sit there. I can't sit there and just watch football. I got to be on the field.
3: Yes, sir.
1: I feel you.
3: Come on, man.
1: All of it.
3: Ain't
1: the man say he don't do nothing outside of football but go fishing.
3: Come on,
1: I love
3: man.
1: Him, man.
3: Listen, man, I love the mindset. Like, come on. Just because it hadn't been done, that don't mean it can't.
0: Exactly.
3: You know what I'm saying? So I just hope he stays healthy this year, man, so we can get a full season in. It'll be a second year. So let's go see what's popping in. Follow me on social media at Rock T. Holla. Brat got the hot spot right now.
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10: Drop it like it's hot. Drop it like it's hot.
11: So hot and
12: this
1: hot.
12: You can catch me at the hot spot. It's the
1: BRAT. 29 for the top of the hour. Time for the hot spot. What up,
2: Brat? What up, Ricky? Good morning, everybody. I'm your girl, Brat Tat Tat, and this is the hot spot where we bring you music, movies, and more. So let's get on off into it. Well, y'all, Anita Baker may be dropping new music soon. Yes, indeed. She teased her return on social media along with a snippet of a new song in just 3 words, Forever is coming. Now, she didn't give fans a release date or say when Forever or whether Forever was the new single or if it was just part of an upcoming album, but here's the preview of her new song.

0: sound like.
1: Because
0: like,
1: they be trying to do the new like, new.
0: Yeah, right. That sounds like Anita Baker, man. Yes. I'm going to hit her up today. Try to get her to come on the show.
1: She is
0: we
1: not
0: need to break that
1: new
0: record on the morning show.
1: Yes, it's been 20 years since she released a new album. So her last album, My Everything, came out in 2004. So after all these years, y'all, Anita Baker may be finally giving us some new music, and I cannot wait. I hope this is a full new album and not just a song.
0: My favorite all-time album of hers is Songtress.
1: Yeah. Mm-hmm.
0: You're the is best that, thing yet. To never come. What?
1: Is that the same one that's got From Beginning to End?
0: No, that's
1: my face.
2: Mine's is Price.
0: Sweet Love album. The album with Sweet Love on there. But that damn first album, that's one of the first, that Songtress, that's my mom played that all the time.
1: That's awesome.
0: Yeah, love Anita Baker. Her music is great, and she can still sing.
1: She can. She sounds amazing, and she sounds just the same as she did before.
0: Yes, sir.
1: Yeah. All right, y'all, moving on. Good news. If you haven't had the chance to go check out the R&B tour with Usher and Chris Brown yet, they just added some more shows for the tour. The additional dates will be in Baltimore, Cincinnati, Columbia, Indianapolis, L.A., and Miami. And the fifth show was just added to their tour stop in Atlanta. I'm talking they keep stacking them, and they be sold out. People be going out. I mean, it be lines of cash. Sounds amazing, and she sounds just the same as she did before.
0: Yes, sir.
1: Yeah. All right, y'all, moving on. Good news. If you haven't had the chance to go check out the R&B tour with Usher and Chris Brown yet, they just added some more shows for the tour. The additional dates will be in Baltimore, Cincinnati, Columbia, Indianapolis, L.A., and Miami. And the fifth show was just added to their tour stop in Atlanta. I'm talking they keep stacking them, and they be sold out. People be going out. I mean, it be lines wrapped around the building. J.D. be out outside with his camera talking to people, asking what the favorite song is, keeping the crowd hype before they go inside. It's just amazing, and I'm so proud of them. Usher posted a message saying the love from the fans has been so big that they decided to keep the tour going and make it even bigger. So pre-sale tickets for the newly added show start on Thursday, with general tickets available beginning on Monday.
0: Hey,
1: all right, y'all.
0: Wait a minute.
1: What?
0: Hey, Rock.
2: Yeah, go.
0: Some dude posted a picture of his wife. It said, I hope she don't do what them otherwise did, after they got pulled up on stage. And boy, when he posted a picture, all them coming said, don't worry, she ain't going up there. One of them dudes in the coming and said, bro, I promise to God, you ain't got to worry about them pulling her ass up on stage.
1: If y'all miss any part of the show, make sure you check it out on the Ricky Smiley Morning Show podcast. 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
0: Y'all see if y'all can find that, bro. We got to find it, bro.
1: Catch me on my social media at
0: So Brett.
1: No.
0: It's a lot of things you got to worry about, but
1: that
0: promise,
1: ain't one of them.
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2: 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Yes, indeed. Oh, my goodness. 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
1: 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It sounds like, you know, sometimes when the artists come back and make an album, it don't sound.

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21: Good Tuesday morning. For WIS News 10, I'm Intisar Faulkner. Your first alert to a pilot program set to crack down on what South Carolina's SNAP recipients can buy at the grocery store. In less than 2 weeks, the State Department of Social Services will launch the Healthy Food SC Project. Under the two-year program, food stamp recipients can no longer use their benefits to buy candy, soft drinks, energy drinks, or sweetened beverages. In the plan, diet and zero sugar drinks are still approved. These changes will apply at every SNAP-approved retailer in the state with no option to opt out. And the M. Lilly mattress factory in Winnsboro is destroyed after a chemical fire that started on Sunday morning. Fire crews initially thought was contained Sunday afternoon, but it reignited that night and the building was lost. The Fairfield County Administration says more than 100 firefighters from Clarendon to Chester County have been in the area to help fight the blaze. The county is also working with the EPA to monitor possible health hazards. As of this morning, the sheriff's office says Highway 321 is reopened in front of the facility. Of course, for the latest details on that story and more, head to WISTV.com. You can also get your first alert updates on the go by downloading our free WIS News 10 app. For WIS 10, I'm Intisar Faulkner.
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23: Good morning, y'all. Another hot and humid day on tap. As we head into this afternoon, your high temperature, 99 degrees. Some of us hit 100 yesterday. I think more of us will fall just shy of the century mark for a high temperature, but still, 99 will be real hot during the afternoon. And when you factor in the humidity later today, feels like temperatures will top out around 108, and because of how hot it's set to be, from 11 this morning through 8 this evening, a heat advisory is in effect across most of the Midlands. So please take it easy if you have to spend time outside today. Drink your water, stay cool, and let's make it a great Tuesday. From the WYS First Alert Weather Center, I'm meteorologist Chandler.
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23: Good morning. Your First Alert traffic update. A lot of our interstates flowing smoothly at this time. I am seeing an active crash at Highway 321 and Busby Road. This is near Lexington and Calhoun County. So if you're coming up into Columbia on 321 this morning, be advised there may be a couple of delays there to greet you on Busby Road and Highway 321. Rest of us flowing smoothly with typical traffic at this time. Of course, if a crash were to happen, I'll bring you the First Alert. In the meantime, though, take it easy out there today, especially in the heat. And I hope it's a great one for you. From the WIS First Alert Traffic Center, I'm meteorologist Chandler Jordan.
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Genevieve, Head Over Heels. I'm world famous Johnny Green, and this is Mariah the Scientist, Burning Blue on Kiss 103.1.

0: Kiss 103.1, Columbia's best mix of R&B. Mariah the Scientist, Burning Blues, the name of the song. Wrapping up a set here on your home for Ricky Smalley in the morning and D.L. Hughley in the afternoon. Thanks for allowing me to hang out with you on a Tuesday. They call it Stormy Monday, but Tuesday's just as bad. Yeah, it can be just as bad, but not around here. We try to lift you up. Yeah, gotta lift you up. Yeah, your chance to win is on the way. Listen for the keyword. When you get it, text it to 95819. That's 95819. You're texting the keyword to that number. Yeah, for a chance to see Usher and Chris Brown in Vegas. We got the airfare for two, hotel accommodations, primo seats to the show, and a whole lot more. So listen, you can also listen for the ticket information to check out Usher and Chris Brown coming to Columbia October 29th at Williams-Brice Stadium. Or you could be going to see October London, Lila James and Eric Benet at the Township. Yeah, so you want to listen. We ain't playing around. We ain't playing with you. You know how we do. We ain't playing with how your mama used to say, you think I'm playing with you? You think I'm playing with you? No, this ain't no game. We for real. Take us wherever you go. 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Got that new one from Johnny Gill, too. So stay close. Columbia's best mix of R&B. You already know. 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

0: Y'all, another hot and humid day on tap as we head into this afternoon. Your high temperature, 99 degrees. Some of us hit 100 yesterday. I think more of us will fall just shy of the century mark for a high temperature, but still, 99 will be real hot during the afternoon. And when you factor in the humidity later today, feels like temperatures will top out around 108. And because of how hot it's set to be, from 11 this morning through 8 this evening, a heat advisory is in effect across most of the Midlands. So please take it easy if you have to spend time outside today. Drink your water, stay cool, and let's make it a great Tuesday. From the WYS First Alert Weather Center, I'm meteorologist Chandler Jordan.
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Kiss 103.1 SWV to the new one from Johnny Gill. 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

0: Kiss 103.1. Johnny Gill, A Dance, A Kiss. Wrapping up a set here on your home for Ricky Smalley in the morning and D.L. Hughley in the afternoon. World famous Johnny Green in the air chair. Nice to be with you. And if you're looking for a sweet deal, we always do. 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You might find some more than that. You might find some things you've been looking for. We got deals on dining, local attractions, entertainment, travel, and so much more. 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Sweet deals. 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Maxwell, Snoop Dogg with Swiss Beats, Bruno Mars, Tim's, Tony Omarni, Gita Jones. Oh, it's another long set coming up next on Kiss 103.1.
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0: Kiss 103.1, Columbia's best mix of R&B. Please don't be shy. Come on in. Yeah, it's Kiss 103.1. We're the home of Ricky Smalley in the morning and D.L. Hughley in the afternoon. Man, oh man, oh man. Some parents I know are doing flips right now with this Penn State University fraternity. Fraternities, more than one. Wow. Yeah, 14 people, either students or former students, are facing charges connection with an alleged cocaine trafficking operation at Penn State University. Ooh. Yeah, they're saying the organizations, the Greek organizations, Sigma Chi, is it Sigma Chi? And Delta Epsilon? Yeah, they say they would recruit pledges, and the pledges were doing the work of cutting cocaine, and they were selling it. All a part of the Penn State. You probably heard about it already, but this, man, this is a... Oof. Man. I know parents are just dumbfounded right now. Penn State University. Anyway, we got any good news? We got some good news. What we got? Oh, yeah. Usher and Chris Brown are coming. They are coming to Columbia, South Carolina, Williams-Brice Stadium. Thursday, October 29th. Keep listening for all the details here on KISS. Got ticket information coming your way. If you haven't already heard, yeah, it's coming. Tickets are going to sale Monday, 24th. Just to let you know. Tell them about it, I told you. Okay. All right. Plus, we got a flyaway to see them in Vegas. We got the airfare, hotel accommodations, primo seats at the show. And it all happens here on KISS 103.1. So make sure you are listening for that keyword. When you get it, text it to 95819. 95819. Put that in your contest number. That's the number you're texting the keyword to. Good luck to you. More music on the way. I got your forecast coming up. Got Victoria Monet. You'll also hear from the Refugee Camp, All-Stars, along with Lauryn Hill. What else I got? Jamie Foxx, T-Pain, and more. Don't go far. Columbia's best mix of R&B is KISS 103.1.
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0: And y'all, another hot and humid day on tap as we head into this afternoon. Your high temperature, 99 degrees. Some of us hit 100 yesterday. I think more of us will fall just shy of the century mark for a high temperature, but still, 99 will be real hot during the afternoon. And when you factor in the humidity later today, feels like temperatures will top out around 108. And because of how hot it's set to be, from 11 this morning through 8 this evening, a heat advisory is in effect across most of the Midlands. So please take it easy if you have to spend time outside today. Drink your water, stay cool, and let's make it a great Tuesday. From the WYS First Alert Weather Center, I'm meteorologist Chandler Jordan.
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Kiss 103.1, Columbia's best mix of R&D. Usher, you got it bad. And you might have it good if you win those tickets. Usher, Chris Brown, coming to Williams Price Stadium. All the details coming your way. But right now, I got some voodoo magic. This is Dave Hollister on Kiss 103.1.

0: Kiss 103.1, Columbia's best mix of R&B. Dave Hollister, Voodoo Magic. And what is it? Does somebody got voodoo magic on our kids or something? I mean, we talked about the Penn State with the drug ring, the cocaine ring, and Penn State. Now you got a kid bringing a gun to school at Richmond Northeast High School here in Columbia. Yeah. It's reported that a kid went through a metal detector, fully loaded gun, except there was not one in the chamber. So, why are you bringing a gun to school? I guess they're investigating that. So it's under investigation. We'll keep you posted as we get more details here on KISS. In the meantime, on the good side, we welcome October London, Lela James, Eric Benet to the Township Auditorium. They are coming. Listen for your chance to win here on KISS. Might give you a chance to win in just a few. Got another long set on the way. Alicia Keys, I got some October London coming up. And the Let's Move mix going to try to get you to move. Got to keep you healthy. Yeah, you got to move to stay healthy, you know. But if you're on the outside, please be careful. This heat is nothing to play with. Don't play with it. Please don't. We're KISS 103.1. 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
1: Good luck, Tom, baby. I love you. Kiss.
0: Who's this?
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0: Sherry Corley, you called it 13.
1: Thank you, JP.
0: Congratulations. You got it before you can buy them. You got the tickets for Jodeci. Township Auditorium, December 11th. They go on sale Friday. You got them before you can even buy them. Tell everybody at the station that's sending you to check out Jodeci.
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0: Johnny Green in the mix. Hope you enjoy that. The Let's Move mix. This is your home for Ricky Smalley in the morning and D.L. Hughley in the afternoon. We just try to get you to move to stay healthy. You got to move to stay healthy. If you're in the air, you can do that. So move around. If you're not in the air, just stay still. Just don't move. Yeah, because if you move, it's going to just pour down. You're going to just sweat. It is hot. Find some shade. Stay hydrated. Please check on the elderly and don't leave anybody in the car saying, I'll be right back. That is not going to work. Yeah, you see your radio? What's your radio say? 103.1? It's hotter than that. It's going to get hotter than that. So please be safe. Be safe. Congratulations to the winners of WNBA last night. Oh, we only had one game last night. Golden State Valkyries over Dallas Wings as they get set for their playoffs coming up soon. They're in the second half of their season, so playoffs coming up soon. And it's going to be interesting. It's going to be interesting. Yeah, keep listening. We got your chance to win galore, so take us wherever you go. 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You could be flying to Vegas to see Usher and Chris Brown, okay? Or you might get to call in to win tickets to see Usher and Chris Brown in Columbia. Yes, they are coming October 29th, Thursday, October 29th, Williams-Brice Stadium. Good luck to you on that. 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But get that mobile app so you can take us wherever you go. On the way, another long set. Going to kick it off with T.I. because we got to let him know. And congratulations. Congratulations going out to T.I. T.I. made history with Let Him Know. Yeah. It went platinum in just 6 months. Let Him Know went platinum in 6 months. We're going to kick it off with some platinum music next. Also got Soul to Soul, Beyonce, Kim, Kalani, TLC, and more. It's a long set coming up next. You don't want to miss it. It's Kiss 103.1.
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2: Happy Tuesday, everyone. High temperatures top out in the upper 90s. Again this afternoon, heat index values between 106 and 110. A heat advisory is now in effect for most of the Midlands until 8 o'clock this evening. Temperatures overnight drop to the middle and high 70s under a partly cloudy sky. And looking ahead to your Wednesday forecast, more heat's in store. High temperatures in the upper 90s. Heat index values in the triple digits. From WIS News 10, I'm First Alert meteorologist Peyton Garrison.
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is 103.1, Columbia's best mix of R&B. It's another long set, Soul to Soul, Back to Life on a Tuesday, huh? Yeah. And this is Beyonce, Morning Dew on KISS.

Alicia said, "You don't know my name." 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

Kiss 103.1. It's Sean Milley with Love Me. It's another long set. We're not done yet. This is Kayla Brianna. Energy. 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

0: Kiss 103.1, Columbia's best mix of R&B, Caleb Brianna. It's called Energy, wrapping up another long set here on the home of Ricky Smalley in the morning and D.L. Hughley in the afternoon. And in case you don't know, it's early voting time tomorrow. Early voting starts tomorrow. Yes, between Senator Darlene Graham, former Senator Lindsey Graham's sister, and Congressman Ralph Norman. They're going to debate, as a matter of fact, tonight. The early voting's tomorrow, so you're probably not interested, but you know you need to be interested in a little politics. See who's going to make the best candidate out of the two, just in case. Yeah, just in case one of them wins, you know which one you'd rather would stand with, okay, on your issues. I'm just saying, don't shoot the messenger. Early voting is tomorrow, and of course, the election day is next Tuesday, the 25th, next Tuesday. So it ain't over. It ain't over. And the winning ain't over either, because we got your chance to check out the R&B tour at Williams-Brice Stadium. Yes, Usher, Chris Brown, coming to Williams-Brice Stadium. Listen for ticket info. And I've got more music for you right after your forecast. I got Outkast, Chris Brown, Leon Thomas, Tony. Oh, man. Got that new one from Tank you requested, too. It's coming your way. Lock us in. 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

0: Happy Tuesday, everyone. High temperatures top out in the upper 90s. Again this afternoon, heat index values between 106 and 110. A heat advisory is now in effect for most of the Midlands until 8 o'clock this evening. Temperatures overnight drop to the middle and high 70s under a partly cloudy sky. And looking ahead to your Wednesday forecast, more heat's in store. High temperatures in the upper 90s. Heat index values in the triple digits. From WIS News 10, I'm First Alert meteorologist Peyton Garrison.
1: Hey, you know we don't play about our music. And now, neither do you. Turn the beat on. 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

Kiss 103.1. That's Tank with Yes. And evidently, you said yes to Kiss 103.1. And we thank you for making the switch to Kiss. Tank. Yeah, on tour, doing some background stuff with Usher and Chris Brown. And wonder if he's going to be here. Probably. Keep your fingers crossed. Yeah, get to see him perform that one, I hope. All this new stuff. Yeah. We'll keep you posted. Got your calendars ready? Okay. October 29th, Thursday, October 29th, Williams-Brice Stadium. The R&B Tour. The R is for Raymond, the B is for Brown. Got it? All right. Usher and Chris Brown. More music on the way. Can you get over these conditions? I cannot get over the conditions. Our schools, man, our students are coming back, and they got conditions unlivable in the off-campus housing. If you know you're going to be used for off-campus housing, you should know it should be right. Let me calm down. Sound like I'm one of the parents. Mine are grown, went through that already. But yeah, gee whiz, can't get over that. So you guys drive safely. You know, school's back in, college students are back, so the streets are going to be pretty busy, so be safe. Yeah, the police are urging you

0: to watch for the safety of students. More music on the way. Michael Jackson's going to kick it off. It's another long set. I'll throw some Snoop Dogg and Swiss Beats in there for you. Got 803 Fresh, Fantasia, Neo, and more. A long set next on KISS 103.1. 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
0: Who's this?
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0: 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You're welcome. 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

Kiss 103.1. She done turned a saint to wanting to be bad. And that's Saint Harrison. It's called Bad. And this is Century with Don't Mind on Kiss.

0: Kiss 103.1, that's Century. Don't mind wrapping up another long set here on Kiss 103.1. And we are the home of Ricky Smalley in the morning, D.L. Hughley in the afternoon, and a chance to go to Vegas to see Chris Brown and Usher. We got the airfare for two, hotel accommodations, primo seats at the show, and a whole lot more. So listen for the keyword. When you get it, text it to 95819. That keyword could pop up at any time. So make sure you are listening. Take us wherever you go. Download the free mobile app. Don't miss out, okay? Good luck to you from Kiss 103.1. And I hope you don't mind eating healthier because Snap, yeah, it doesn't stand for sweets. Doesn't stand for sugary drinks. Yeah, the S doesn't stand. Anyway, Snap is saying they want you to eat healthier. They're excluding candy, energy drinks, soft drinks, and sweetened beverages from the program. You will not be able to purchase those items, but we know people find a way, a loophole somewhere. Let's see. Yeah. But no sweets, no. So you eat. You can't have dessert. Can you get dessert? I don't know. But man, okay. But try to eat healthier. All right. So I guess you got to find a way to get your sweets. Sodas and soft drinks and stuff like that. Okay. Forecast coming up next. Stay close. I am laughing because I am the biggest sweet eater. I'm glad I'm not on the Snap program. I would snap in two. I would have to divorce Lil Debbie, I tell you. And more music on the way. Soul for Real is going to kick things off. I got Brent Faiyaz, Victoria Monet, and more coming up. It's Kiss 103.1.
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0: Tuesday, everyone, high temperatures top out in the upper 90s. Again this afternoon, heat index values between 106 and 110. A heat advisory is now in effect for most of the Midlands until 8 o'clock this evening. Temperatures overnight drop to the middle and high 70s under a partly cloudy sky. And looking ahead to your Wednesday forecast, more heat's in store. High temperatures in the upper 90s. Heat index values in the triple digits. From WIS News 10, I'm First Alert meteorologist Peyton Garrison.
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Kiss 103.1, Bruno Mars, Anderson .Paak, Silk Sonic. Leave the door open. Come on in. It's open. We're Kiss 103.1. And this is Eric Bellamy.

0: 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Eric Bellinger, Cry in Front of You. More music on the way for you. Fugees, Lauryn Hill, Bruno Mars. I'm trying to squeeze some October London in there for you, too. I'll try my best. Yeah, but D.L. Hughley's on the way. That's going to do it for me. As always, when leaving you, remember, a house is not a home when there's no one there to hold you tight. But when you do find yourself all alone, just keep your head to the sky. And remember, somebody up there loves you. And so do I. God bless. And thank you for making the switch to Kiss 103.1.
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3: Ladies and gentlemen, put your hands together for DL Hughley.
0: Very interesting. We talked about this yesterday. The NABJ gave Stephen A. Smith the thumbs down award. And Stephen A. Smith got more mad at that than Donald Trump thumbing his nose up at him. He did. I think that really crystallizes exactly what the NABJ was alluding to, was his heavy-handedness when it comes to us and not to them. And so, by the way, if you're going to be in Memphis, Tennessee, I will be at the Cannon Performing Arts Center in Memphis, Tennessee, this Saturday, August 22nd. So come check me out if you take a notion. Happy birthday to Christian Slater. Happy birthday to Dennis Leary. Happy birthday to Joseph Marcel, the butler on Fresh Prince. Happy birthday to Nico Hart, Kevin Hart's wife. Happy birthday to Kenny Skywalker. He was dope. Happy birthday to Jeremy Shockey. Happy birthday to Parker McKinney Posey, the lady Katie on My Wife and Kids. Happy birthday to Master Killer from Wu-Tang. Happy birthday to Fat Lever from the NBA. Happy birthday to Willie McCauley-Stein from the NBA. Posthumously, of course, very sad, and seems not even that long ago. Happy heavenly birthday to Malcolm Jamal Warner. Right. Happy birthday to Patrick Swayze. Happy birthday to Roberto Clemente, one of the best that ever did it. Happy birthday to Shelley Winters. I think she was dope in the Titanic. Not the Titanic. What was it?
4: Inferno. One of them thinks she had to swim.
0: Towering Inferno.
4: Something
0: like that with Gene Hackman. Happy birthday to Reggie, Kathy, Norman Wilson on The Wire, and Freddie, House of Cards. Happy birthday to Gail Fisher, one of TV's most prominent actresses. She won several awards for playing Peggy Fair, the Secretary of Maddox. Happy birthday to Sarah Dash, the member of LaBelle. Happy birthday to Greg Leakes. Of course, Neelix's late husband. Happy birthday to the one and only Robert Redford. We got a great show lined up for you. Jasmine will have What's Trending. I'll have a little note from the GD section right now. It's Whitney Houston. It's the deal.

That was Whitney Houston. I'm your baby. 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We're covering today's top stories and what's trending right after Kehlani. It's the DL Hughley Show.

0: 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Jasmine, can you please tell these good people what is trending?
1: Well, there's a sad story trending about a guy. I'm sure you've probably seen him on social media because he trended quite a bit. His name is Jason Arday, and he was a British academic and author out of the University of Cambridge from 2023, obviously, until this year, because he ended up committing suicide. Now, he started getting all of these accolades and awards. He even got a book deal. And just before the book came out, there were all of these widely publicized allegations that he perhaps plagiarized or falsified some of his research, as well as, I guess, claims of fabrication, you know, within his book and some of the things that he said happened to him that didn't. And so, you know, obviously, depending on what side you're on, there are numerous publications that are saying all of these things were false and that it was a character assassination. And then you have the other side who says, no, you know, we have proof and all the things. At the end of the day, you know, right before the investigation started, he ended up unaliving himself.
0: That's
1: so, you know, very sad, very, very sad. So condolences to his family. And speaking of sad, another story, I had to laugh at this one. I don't know if you saw this video that's gone viral where a mom makes her son give his $300 pair of
0: jewelry to a boy
1: he was making fun of. And she was like, I didn't raise you to be this way. And so, you know, obviously this little kid was bullying another kid over his clothes. And I don't know if he knew his mom could hear or some, I don't know. What I do know is she made him give her his shoes to this kid. And he was like, I raised you to be better. You know, we came from struggle, so we know what it's like for somebody to pick on you. And she was like, don't you ever pick on anybody. I've told you about that. She said, now give him them Jordans you got.
2: Run them, yeah.
0: Did it.
1: Yeah, run them.
0: And had to do it. That's crazy.
1: Yes, that's right. Mm-hmm. And then when she hesitated, she said, I'll tell you what, if you don't take them off, I will, and I'll give them to somebody.
0: Yeah.
1: So, I mean, you know, talk about mom being a mom. Sometimes
0: that ain't gentle parenting right there.
1: That's right. That's right. That's right. Got to be done. But that's what's
0: good. All right, Shoeless Joe. You know that. All right, come here. We got a little note from the GED section. That's up in 15 minutes. It's the D.L. Hughley Show.
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0: she
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0: salad.
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2: 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Ain't that something? I'm not even playing. Oklahoma, Mississippi looks down on Oklahoma. Oklahoma went from 48 to 50.
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otherize somebody. This time, you'll see Donald Trump and the like and his ilk describing him. Donald Trump has described him and intimated that he's a jihadist or a terrorist based on his name. Nothing in his history has ever shown that he is one. As a matter of fact, I remember he was being questioned about Israel and does Israel have the right to exist? And he said, you know, no one ever asked me that about Palestine. And he also said they have the right to exist, but not to Americans' tax dollars. I think that this is what America has come to. Change is in the air and people will fear it and they will do anything, anything to stop these things from happening. Mike, his opponent has accused him of being a terrorist. Nothing in his history shows us that, but they do it to great effect. If it's Venezuelan gangs or Haitians eating dogs or Mexicans who are rapists and murderers, and it always works to great effect. They divide us and they conquer us. They get what they want and we get nothing. I don't know what this man will do as a candidate. I certainly don't know what he would do if he got the Senate seat. But I do know the things he are saying is in line with the bulk of what America wants. America wants to be able to pay for things and not send things to foreign powers. It doesn't make a difference whether it's Israel or, as he pointed out, Egypt, where his family is from. His concern is the people of his state and the people of the United States of America. And that is what people more and more are saying. The thing I heard on social media that is textbook MAGA is somebody was saying he's going to force us to use Arabic numbers. Newsflash, we've always used Arabic numbers. Arabic numbers are 0, 1, 2, 3, 4, 5, 6, 7, 8, and 9. Try writing a check without using Arabic numbers. Try having your grandfather count his teeth without using Arabic numbers. Try calling 911 without Arabic numbers or driving a speed limit. All they have to do is make you afraid because it says Arabic. The entirety of the world uses Arabic numbers. He's not making us do anything that this country did not do from its inception, that every country didn't do. The only people, as a matter of fact, that still use Roman numbers are the Super Bowl and the Pope. But this is the play. Let's make you afraid. Let's make this sound others. Let's say Arabic. Let's say all the things he's going to do. And what's disturbing about this particular thing is all you have to do to know that that isn't true, that we've always used Arabic numbers, is Google. So if you don't know something, it's because you don't want to. You want to believe this man is instituting something to us and forcing something on us that because of his religion. You want to believe it because you could dispel the myth right away. You could know for sure that that's not true. But if you don't do that, it's because you want to believe the worst in somebody. You want to believe that just because they sound different, that they are different. That just because of who they worship, they become a different human being. It is a shame that we live in a place where just conjuring up a name or religion can get you exactly what you want. You can make somebody other. You can say these things are true about this person whatever having to prove it. I don't care if whether he wasn't born here or whether he's really a terrorist or really he's secretly attacking the United States, hates America. All of these things that work. Everything they do to stop us from taking a chance somebody else works, except we don't. It doesn't work for us. His name won't change the price of your groceries. His name won't change your job prospects. His name won't change the inability to buy gas. What we'll do is put people in place again to do the same thing they've always done. He's not forcing numbers on us. They're doing a number on y'all. That's a little note from the GED section. It is the D.L. Hughley Show.

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1: For the first time, scientists have created a brain implant that can hear and vocalize words that a person is just imagining, meaning they're not even speaking these words, but somebody else can actually hear them. Now, the device picks up brain activity linked to the that make up speech patterns. And what they're doing, they use AI to stitch them together in complete sentences. Now, I know what you guys are thinking, but it's actually been developed to help people who have severe paralysis and they need to, you know, want them to
2: I don't care what they developed it for. I know what the application going to be.
1: Well, I mean, you know.
3: Whatever.
2: Now you can't even talk behind your mama's back. Ain't that something?
1: Can't do it.
2: Can't do it.
1: And speaking of your mama, mothers to be could one day be able to watch their babies grow inside of them, thanks to an ultrasound sticker that attaches to the body like a small piece of plaster. Now, engineers have developed this wearable device that can capture continuous images showing what's going on inside the mother for up to 48 hours.
2: Crazy besides.
1: Yeah.
2: It's
1: and you know what they're using for that too? AI.
2: But, yep. AI.
1: AI will analyze it and send it to your smartphone.
2: And we don't mean Allen Iverson. This is crazy.
3: No, we don't. Nah, baby can't even grow up in peace.
2: Jesus Christ.
1: Or in private. Ain't no problem.
3: Big brother watching.
2: Hey. Thank you for that Jazzy Report.
4: So a woman let her baby daddy drive her current boyfriend's car. Was she wrong or did the boyfriend overreact? What's interesting is she most likely left this dude because he didn't have a car. And now she got to deal with a car. And she left the dude, she left without a car, borrow it.
1: My God.
4: I think that's so disrespectful, it's not funny.
1: That is disrespectful.
4: I think if you do something like that, you have no respect for that person.
1: Ugh.
4: That goes in the trifling category.
1: That right does there. Go in trifling.
4: So do you think that that was disrespectful? 877 247. Is that it?
3: No.
1: That's not the number.
3: 242-2426.
4: 877-242-2426, right?
1: Also, hit us up on Twitter at D.L. 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
4: 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Hughley Show.
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1: 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I wasn't Dwayne. 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

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DL. It's the DL Hughley Show. And

0: So the question that we're asking, ladies and gentlemen, she let her ex-boyfriend drive her current boyfriend's car. Both of y'all be walking together if it was me. But do you think that was disrespectful? We've got to go to the social media platform. Especially, okay, what are they saying?
1: So we got Michaela from Los Angeles, and Michaela says, hell yeah, that's disrespectful. Yeah. I ain't finna let him be whipped in my whip.
0: Yeah, you're not. I just don't understand what she thought would happen.
2: Yeah, that's not. That's terrible.
0: I don't understand what she thought would happen.
3: She wanna take care of her baby daddy. That's my baby daddy still.
0: First off, you ain't got a car. Let him borrow your car.
2: Yeah, how about that?
0: First off, I don't understand. I think people should only hang around people. Well, yeah, people should stick to their own kind. Like drivers.
2: Stick to their own kind.
0: Yes, people who have cars should stick with people who have cars. I think, you know, the Bible says don't be unevenly yoked, and one of them is to a car.
2: Unequally yoked. I agree with you.
4: And if you let your ex-boyfriend drive the car, somebody going to get yoked. Yep. I'm just saying. Yeah.
0: I just don't understand why you think you're broke ass. You ain't got, I'm trying to lift you out. I'm being your blessing.
2: Yeah.
0: And then all of a sudden you let somebody else drive my whip.
2: That is pretty disrespectful.
0: It is.
2: Very much so.
0: It is.
2: I mean, truth be told, I myself have been caught in a very disrespectful situation.
0: Right.
2: Similar to this.
0: Right. But, yeah.
2: Very disrespectful.
0: Yeah.
2: I was very young, and I know not to ever do that again.
0: Yeah.
2: Very disrespectful.
0: It almost cost you. Yeah, it did. So I think if somebody's in a situation where this dude lets you borrow his car.
2: Yeah.
0: And you run around and let him
2: else borrow it?
0: Come on,
2: that's
0: now.
2: Pretty bad.
0: It would be bad if you let one of your friends borrow it.
2: I think
0: But your baby daddy.
2: Yeah, that's crazy.
0: Yeah, you.
2: They're probably not together anymore.
0: You know what? Yeah, I know. You guys need to be on the bus together. Y'all do. You guys need to be working on a transfer together. That's
2: true. And share a pass.
0: Yeah. So do you think that was respectful, disrespectful or not? 877-242-2426. Give us a call. Let us know what you think. It is the D.L. Hughley Show.

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0: It is the D.L. Hughley Show, your 2026 edition. And here is the scenario. So a woman lets her ex-boyfriend borrow her current boyfriend's car. Here's take a listen.
1: Well, I was having problems with my car today, so my boyfriend let me use his car. While I was out, my baby daddy called and asked if I could pick him up from work, and I said, cool. I've been driving since 6 a.m., so at this point, I'm tired. When I get to my baby daddy, I told him to drive. While I'm in the car with my baby daddy, my boyfriend FaceTimed me and noticed that I was in the passenger seat. So he started questioning me. And first of all, I ain't married, so an MFA can't question me about nothing. Anyways, I told him that my baby daddy was driving because I was tired. This dude proceeds to get real disrespectful and goes off on me because I allowed my baby daddy to drive his car. I hung up on him because I have a good baby daddy and ain't no MF-er gonna trip on me for looking out for my baby daddy. Was I wrong?
0: Do you think she was disrespectful? Skip, what do you think?
2: She lost her damn mind. Hey, yeah. Come on now.
0: And her privileges.
2: Oh, no, yeah, yeah. Hey, yeah, because now you have two ex-boyfriends, because I'm out.
3: Mm. Yeah, I was about to say, yeah. I'm sure.
0: One more ex, baby, you'll be a game of tic-tac-toe.
4: Or a porn movie.
0: Yeah.
2: And get this baby seat out the back. Yeah, that ain't mine either.
0: I didn't like your little baby no way. I just putting up with you.
3: I didn't like your baby no way. That's really disrespectful.
0: It is
3: for
0: disrespectful.
3: Sure. Yes. And I'm sure it probably... you know, caused quite a bit of questions to the current boyfriend about the ex. Like, are y'all still, what's up?
0: That's how
3: did he even reach you to talk to you about using my car?
0: Exactly. How did y'all have a conversation?
2: Well, if they got a child together, I can understand them having conversations.
3: Yeah, but still, how did my car come up in a conversation? Right. You shouldn't be talking about my car.
0: It's going to the store. 1-877 cars for kids.
3: And did you come over here and pick it up, or did I bring it to you? It's a lot of questions.
0: And did you fill it up? Did you put gas in it?
3: Oh, gosh.
0: Especially, why would I let a dude without a car drive my car?
3: Mm-mm.
0: A deadbeat driving my car.
3: Yeah. I mean.
0: And if you would borrow another man's car, that says a lot about you, too.
3: Well, maybe he didn't know it was the other.
0: I'm sure he did. He knows she ain't got one.
3: He had to know.
0: He knows she ain't got one.
3: The dice in the mirror did.
0: All this time together, we ain't never. First off, it depends on what kind of car it is.
3: Yeah.
2: What
3: do you mean, new or old?
2: Yeah, I don't care what kind of car.
4: It could have been a Flintstone car.
0: If it's a hoopty, both of y'all, everybody needs to be quiet.
3: I don't care.
2: No? I don't care.
3: No.
0: Okay.
2: Hell
0: all right,
2: no.
0: We're going to get to your calls in a bit. Do you think she was wrong? 877-242-2426. It is the D.L. Hughley Show. Daddy.

0: Tell me what you think. A woman lets her baby daddy drive her car and boyfriend's car. Here's the scenario.
1: Well, I was having problems with my car today, so my boyfriend let me use his car. While I was out, my baby daddy called and asked if I could pick him up from work, and I said, cool. I've been driving since 6 a.m., so at this point, I'm tired. When I get to my baby daddy, I told him to drive.
0: Do you think he was wrong? Get to your calls directly.

0: question we're asking, ladies and gentlemen. 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Do you think that was well, let me let you hear it.
1: Well, I was having problems with my car today, so my boyfriend let me use his car. While I was out, my baby daddy called and asked if I could pick him up from work, and I said, cool. I've been driving since 6 a.m., so at this point, I'm tired. When I get to my baby daddy, I told him to drive. While I'm in the car with my baby daddy, my boyfriend FaceTimed me and noticed that I was in the passenger seat. So he started questioning me, and first of all, I ain't married, so an MFA can't question me about nothing. Anyways, I told him that my baby daddy was driving because I was tired. This dude proceeds to get real disrespectful and goes off on me because I allowed my baby daddy to drive his car. I hung up on him because I have a good baby daddy and ain't no MF-er gonna trip on me for looking out for my baby daddy. Was I wrong?
0: Junius, what do you think?
2: She was wrong and a half. That is crazy. That is past disrespectful. That shows bad decision making. So I'm with the wrong damn woman. That would be her last mistake.
0: Yeah. That'll do it right
2: there.
0: Got
2: to go.
0: The grand opening, grand closing.
2: Let me get them keys. Yeah.
3: Both y'all walking.
0: Right. You know what I wish? I wish they were somewhere far away where they had to walk from wherever they were. I wish they were fun.
3: Carry that baby with you, too.
0: I wish they were all like 70 miles from where they had to go, and it's dark.
4: Oh, my gosh.
2: But another dual drive.
0: That's not
2: car.
0: Terrible.
4: Right.
0: Oh
4: my I'm talking about the fact that you did, she did that. And he must have been at work, right? Yeah. Or out of town. I'm going to assume
0: baby,
4: he was
0: can
4: at
0: I
4: work.
0: Borrow your car? You trifling ass. Can I borrow your car? What you mean, can we borrow your car?
4: That's terrible, because we're going on a date.
0: That's crazy.
4: Terrible.
0: That's crazy. And we use a change, we keep an ashtray. What?
2: What?
0: I didn't put gas in it.
4: And drop french fries in the seat.
0: Oh, my God. We add a lot to this scenario, ain't we?
4: Yeah. It's more better than that.
0: And crack the window. Yes. Oh, my goodness.
4: Oh, my goodness.
0: All right. So do you think that she was disrespectful? 877-242-2426. We get to your calls in a bit. It's the DL Hughley Show.
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1: Well, I was having problems with my car today, so my boyfriend let me use his car. While I was out, my baby daddy called and asked if I could pick him up from work, and I said, cool. I've been driving since 6 a.m., so at this point, I'm tired. When I get to my baby daddy, I told him to drive. While I'm in the car with my baby daddy, my boyfriend FaceTimed me and noticed that I was in the passenger seat. So he started questioning me. And first of all, I ain't married, so an MF can't question me about nothing. Anyways, I told him that my baby daddy was driving because I was tired. This dude proceeds to get real disrespectful and goes off on me because I allowed my baby daddy to drive his car. I hung up on him because I have a good baby daddy and ain't no MF for going to trip on me for looking out for my baby daddy. Was I wrong?
0: Do you think she was wrong? We'll go right to the phones.
2: Oh, okay. So the audacity. What if that man would have been in an accident in this other man's vehicle? Neither one of them who don't have a car will not be able to pay for that because that man insurance or whatever could have been affected and now

0: for the car. No, that is a no, no, no way, no how, no, no, no, no. Now, she's single and got kids buying, and he wants to borrow a car. That's different. But when you got somebody living with you, that's just totally disrespectful. It's out of line.
1: So do you think that she was disrespectful? 877-242-2426. We get to your calls in a bit. It's the deal.

0: So here is the scenario. Take a listen.
1: Well, I was having problems with my car today. So my boyfriend let me use his car. While I was out, my baby daddy called and asked if I could pick him up from work. And I said, cool. I've been driving since 6 a.m. So at this point, I'm tired. When I get to my baby daddy, I told him to drive. While I'm in the car with my baby daddy, my boyfriend FaceTimed me and noticed that I was in the passenger seat. So he started questioning me. And first of all, I ain't married, so an MFA can't question me about nothing. Anyways, I told him that my baby daddy was driving because I was tired. This dude proceeds to get real disrespectful and goes off on me because I allowed my baby daddy to drive his car. I hung up on him because I have a good baby daddy and ain't no MFA gonna trip on me for looking out for my baby daddy. Was I wrong?
0: You think she was wrong, going right to the phone?
2: That girl should be smacked. Are you kidding me? What kind of disrespect is that? You were with a man who obviously didn't have a car. You gave him a baby, and now you're going to give him your new man's car? What's wrong with you, girlfriend? What's wrong? Like, she needs one of her elder female...

0: aunties, grandmoms, or something to set her straight. She's making other young women look bad. And I say she's young because she has a baby. It's embarrassing. You don't see somebody like that. Because the fact that he's even allowing you to use his car is enough. Then you turn around at your baby daddy? Your baby daddy? Come on. Come on. With his shiftless self. How come you don't have a car?
1: Man, that's a total violation. Absolute violation. Ain't no words I can give you guys that's gonna say it was wrong, completely wrong. But man, let me tell you, after I got off dude neck, she would be my next person because he know better not to drive my vehicle. We don't get down like that in today's world. Well, we never got down like that then. So I'm gonna have to go and school him, not to drive another man whip, and then I'm gonna have to get on her neck. Sir, now what if they go out there and have an accident? I'm stuck with all that nonsense. No, no. But hey, tell the ladies, man, don't do it.
2: Wow. First, you got to have some self-respect because you can't give it if you don't have it. And she was dead wrong. Why would you let anyone, let alone your baby daddy, drive your man's car? That makes no sense. It's out of order. She just wrong, period.
3: Oh, man. Oh, man. I don't know why she decided to do that, man. That was so disrespectful, you know, especially coming from a female because a female, they already know what they're doing. You know, and she knows that was disrespectful. She don't love that guy. That guy need to pack his shit up and get on through.
4: It is outright disrespectful. If the shoe was on the other foot, she'd be trying to fight somebody. Or should I say I would, because don't play with me. Leave him alone and go on back to your baby's daddy, because that's what it seems like you want to do anyway.
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1: 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Just play the game one way. 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
1: The black guy on skates. 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

0: mom. Uh-oh.
1: Dale, my home brother.
2: What's that, Alibo?
1: You know what is crazy in this country?
2: What?
1: You have something for every month. Not just the major holidays, but there's always something. Like this weekend, for instance, it is National Cat Day. I'm serious. You take a day to celebrate an animal who acts like they pay rent. It stares at you like you're overstaying your welcome. People throw a party for an animal that ignores them at the party. Uh-oh. You know, dear, my own brother, you know I am a warrior. I did not have a cat as a child like most kids. I had a lion. I'm serious. I would not advise this for most people, though. You know the difference between having a cat as a pet and a lion as a pet?
2: What?
1: One ignores you, the other turns you into a snack and then ignores you. I'm serious. Now, for today's review, I wanted to do a movie that would make you laugh. But I could not find one. So, I will review the new Kevin DeHart film. The movie is 72 of your hours. And it is streaming on the Netflix. In this film, Kevin DeHart plays a 40-year-old executive who ends up at a 3-day bachelor party with 20-something-year-old frat boys after mistakenly being included in their chat group. Kevin is out there doing his full Kevin DeHart, running, screaming, face swelling up from jellyfish, getting mistaken for a drug lord, and floating on a whale's pee-pee. Basically, every job description that isn't funny. Uh-oh. Here's the truth, though. If you're high, I mean if you are really stoned, if you went on the Since a Million Man March, this joint becomes the next movie that is like Think Like a Man. But if you are sober, if you watch this film with a clear head and a full stomach, this movie is 105 of your minutes will feel like it is 72 hours. I'm serious. I give it 2 handbags. One for the Kevin DeHart trying his very best, and one for the whale pee-pee. And if you add this film in the last 24 of your hours, I will send you a real whale's pee-pee. A real whale's pee-pee, uh-oh. It's bigger than your average float and slightly more intimidating than the police. A whale's pee-pee. For when you want to float and start conversations you can't finish. I'm serious. This is Alibo, your hacking warrior, with the Stream Hacking Movie Review.

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1: Jasmine, for years I have said that monogamy is not natural, not even in the animal kingdom. 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
2: Well, a controversial new book called Men Love Fidelity argues that they're actually weak-minded. Right.
1: First, I just thought I was a regular genius. Why don't you just be quiet and let my brilliance wash over you?
0: Keep it here on the D.L. Hughley Show.

0: It is the D.L. Hughley Show, your 2026 edition. Remember that if you are going to be in Memphis, Tennessee, I will be there this Saturday at the Cannon Performing Arts Center in Memphis, Tennessee, August 22nd. 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So a lot is going on. We were talking about this yesterday. There's been this rash of young people that are coming up hung all over the country, and primarily in the southern region of the United States. I think they're almost 20 now, right?
1: Yeah, that's about right.
0: And honestly, if it were, I think just like Nolan Wells, which I think we shouldn't drop the ball on, I think that people need to be very aware of what is happening and what isn't happening. What is happening is that these young people are coming up hung in trees. Like before this young man that was killed and hung in Raleigh, there was a young woman, a young girl in, Mississippi?
1: Tasia Fortune, yeah.
0: Tasia Fortune. And what's interesting to point out about that is that her autopsy would be done on the same one who did the Nolan Wells autopsy, by the same coroner office. I do not think that these things happen in a vacuum. I don't think they're accidents. And I think you're not telling me that all these young people are hanging themselves for trees. As a, you know, when somebody has been in pain so much they commit suicide, they usually do it in a closet at home in a very unpainful way. But I just don't, you're not going to tell me that these young kids are hanging themselves for trees.
1: Right. And not only that, but in a quick way, right? Because they really don't want time to think about it. You want it to be something fast. But the fact that you have to plan that, because you have to go buy the rope, you have to measure how tall the tree is, you got to find the right tree, you got to do any number of
0: things. You don't
1: things
0: even go to math class and all of a sudden you're going to measure it. Yeah,
2: you got to go on YouTube, find out how to tie the knot and all that. Come on, man.
1: Yeah, you got to take your weight and decide, okay, is going to be this rope going to be thicker? Nope. Anyway, all of that to say, no kids, in my opinion, are thinking about that.
0: Well, we should have answers. And here's the thing. The part of the country that is, this rash of hangings is happening in has a history of stuff like this happening.
3: Curiouser and curiouser.
0: If you don't believe there's anything happening, then why are these young people hanging themselves from trees? And that's an epidemic of that. We should be on the lookout for even that, the signs that somebody is that suicidal, the signs that, because, you know, obviously there's been a lot of data that came out recently, and young black people are hurting themselves. You know, there's an uptick in that. There's no doubting that. But I doubt that suicide by hanging is the thing. And so I just, it is, as you said earlier, curiouser and curiouser. Some people get really upset with me, so we're going to give them an opportunity to vent with our segment called...
2: Come here, boy.
4: 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Hughley.
0: Plus, we will honor someone's benevolence as the Human Being of the Week on the D.L. Hughley Show right now.

0: I mean, now some people are so mad at me, they're letting me know on our segment called
1: F-U-D-L-Hughley.
0: We're going to get, I'm getting F right after Nelly. It's the D.L. Hughley.
2: Hi,

0: That, of course, was Nellie Hyden here. Now, some people really get upset with the things I say, so we're going to give them an opportunity to express themselves with our segment called F.U.D.O. Hughley. Won't you please welcome our F.U.D.O. Hughley correspondent, Little Niecy James.
1: This is Niecy James, your F.U.D.O. Hughley correspondent. Our first F.U.D.O. Hughley comment is from Instagram. Isn't she lovely? 27 says, D.L., I heard you making fun of Omarosa. You compare her looks to Cleavon Little, Patrick Ewing, Carl Lewis, and Delroy Lindo. DL, Omarosa is a beautiful black woman who has done some ugly things. But now, she's trying to make things right. DL, it baffles me how you can call Omarosa strong face when you look like a black lucky troll doll. Our next F.U.D.O. Hughley comment comes from the D.L. Hughley Show website. Scholar55 says, DL, why is it every chance you get, you make fun of your daughter for getting an online college degree? Instead, you should be praising her for getting her education. Besides, isn't she a DJ? You don't exactly need a PhD from Harvard to download a song and press play. F*** you, DJ Hughley. Today's last F.U.D.O. Hughley comment is from Facebook. No Place Like Home says, DL, you're always traveling. One day you're in New York, the next you're in California, then every weekend you could be anywhere from Miami to Dallas to Seattle to Cleveland to Tennessee. Do you ever stay home? I know your beautiful wife, LaDonna, has to get lonely. While you're always on the road, don't be surprised when you find out your wife is spending your money on a 25-year-old, 6'5", Latin pool boy who's pushing her wig back frequently and well. F*** you, Jay Hughley. Well, that's it for this week. This has been Niecy James, your F.U.D.O. Hughley correspondent. And until next week, bye.
0: The Hughley Hustle Home Mix is coming up next. Plus, in about 20 minutes, we're going to recognize the good and someone as a human being of the week. It is up in 20 minutes. It's the D.L. 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
1: Have you ever seen a Cuban gay dude? 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Cuban gay people make gay people go simmer down.
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0: Did you hear Stephen A. Smith? We, it's kind of productive just calling him, you know, comic. He is a comic. He is, but keeping it historically relevant. Like, he doesn't need you to erase history. He's doing a good enough job by himself.
1: Boy.
0: I ain't gonna take advice from somebody whose head is so long, Dad, you've got to fall out with a parachute. I'm not doing it.
2: We're gonna honor someone's benevolence as the human being of the week. That's coming up in about 10 minutes. Then we'll get back to the mix on the D.L. Hughley Show.
3: And all the ladies say, I think I like that.

0: That, of course, wraps up our this hour's Hugh Glielso on Mixes. Now time for the human being of the week. Who is it, Jasmine? Somebody out there is being human.
1: Corian Evans is our human being of the week because he did something most people would not do. First of all, he's only 16 years old, and this took place in Mississippi, Pascagoula. Whatever it is. That's not the bigger story. The bigger story is this guy, 16 years old, saw these young girls drive mistakenly into a lake, and he said, I cannot allow them to die. So he took his shoes off, dropped his phone, jumped in the river, and saved their lives. Now, he did have a friend along with him who helped him as well, but it was mostly them. He jumped in and saved them, and they are here today because of him.
0: Mm. You know, my tattoo artist did that, except he didn't make it. He saved two people. So congratulations to him.
1: Absolutely.
0: And thank you very much for you. No greater love does a man have than to risk his life or to lay down his life for his
1: right
0: brother
1: place.
0: Or sister in this case.
1: And he said he's been swimming since he was 3 years old. And so that kind of kicked in for him as well. But his name is Corian Evans.
0: And in Mississippi?
1: Mississippi.
0: Don't let the white people out there find out he can swim. Don't do that. That's crazy.
1: It's a little late for that.
0: He is our human being of the weekend. We give him the claps. Thank you, young man. We're very proud of you.
2: Yes.
0: What you need to know with the one and only Sybil Wilkes is coming up next on the D.L. 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
2: 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The Silver and Black are looking to turn things around with first overall pick Fernando Mendoza. 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Mendoza's debut was solid, throwing for 97 yards and a touchdown on four drives against the Cardinals. He was critical of his own performance, saying he, quote, let his teammates down, to which I would say, just relax. 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

0: on Thomas Fall, and we got a song for when your mom and daddy were still together coming up next. Plus, if you're tired of being lied to, you might get triggered by my top five. That's up in less than 15 minutes. Now it's time for What You Need to Know with the one and only Sybil Wilkes.
1: It's Sybil Wilkes with What We Need to Know. President Trump is calling on Iran to surrender as a 60-day negotiation window expired without a deal, warning the U.S. will enforce a naval blockade on Iranian oil and strike Oman if it interferes in the Strait of Hormuz. The Democratic National Committee approved its 2028 primary schedule, selecting South Carolina to hold the first contest on January 22nd to elevate Black and Latino voters early in the voting process. At the National Association of Black Journalists Convention held in Atlanta last week, sports host Stephen A. Smith received a thumbs down award over commentary regarding black women, prompting Smith to release a 45-minute video calling the rebuke a politically motivated hit job. And finally, a major study from Mass General Brigham Hospital reveals drinking at least one sugar-sweetened beverage daily more than doubles the risk of stomach cancer compared to non-consumers. Oh boy. I'm Sybil Wilkes. Be informed, be empowered.
0: Thank you so very much, Sybil. Jazzman.
2: Paid.
0: More of the D.L. Hughley Show comes up. It's the D.L. Hughley Show.
3: 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We're talking about a legacy of bold, authentic storytelling. 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And when you need the facts, DL delivers. He keeps it 100 with that real life grit you won't find anywhere else. 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
1: What did you set this on, hell? 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
1: It is the DL Hughley Show, your 2026 edition. In case you're going to be in Memphis, Tennessee, I'll be at the Cannon Performing Arts Center in Memphis, Tennessee, this Saturday, August 22nd. At 8 o'clock. So come check me out at the Memphis Performing Arts Center. Check me out if you take a notion. A lot of stuff is going on. We were talking about this earlier. Of course, sad news. Caden Panettiere has unfortunately passed on. 36-year-old. She had a lot of trouble. But she, according to her family, was on the way up to on the other side of it. And then, of course, we had another hanging. In Raleigh, North Carolina, a young man. It's strange credulity to have this rash of, because it's not a rash of just kids. It's a rash of black kids specifically. Mm. You know, and hanging themselves from trees. And this has been going on. And according to some of the reports I read there, people are calling it lynching. And what tends to happen is, investigative bodies, you know, right away label it suicide. You know, and I think we have to be diligent enough to make sure that we ask. I just do not see this many young men and women all over the country, a couple of dozen almost, that have taken their lives in such a violent way. And those are the kind of methodology they used to use in many parts of the country, particularly the southern region of the country, to intimidate people. Mm. And that in conjunction with the fact that we already know the FBI told us domestic terrorism is on the rise. White nationalism is on the rise. So you can't tell me that doesn't give you pause a little.
3: Yeah, especially when you talk about how much you care about kids, right? Like, they pass all kinds of legislation to protect kids, so they say, whether it's, you know, having to relieve women of their rights because they're so concerned about the children, whether it is them saying, you know, we're going to also cut SNAP funding and benefits because we care so much about the children. And then even in this case, when you see a lot of things happening to kids, be it them harming themselves or not, how about let's investigate, since we care so much about these children? Why are we not investigating to find out what's happening to them?
1: Nothing ever, these so-called Christians, nothing ever goes from the pulpit to legislation. Mm-hmm. Nothing. Mm-hmm. Muslims are proposing more Christ-like or more Christian-centric legislation than Christians are. Muslims are. Mm. I don't understand, how is it that your sermon stops at the pulpit but not at the state house? Feeding the sick and the hungry, all the kind of stuff that you talk about on Sunday, never seems to work its way into your latest legislative agenda. Let's tell a woman they can't have bodies. Like, even the same people, there were like almost 40-some people, 48 people in that voted for child marriage. Voted for child marriage, child bride.
3: That's nice.
1: And 46 of those people voted against marijuana. What are you talking about? What are you talking about? All right, coming up this hour, we got a song for when your mom and daddy were still together. We have my top five, a little note from the GD section, and we will cover today's top stories, what's trending on the DL Hughley Show. Right now, here's One Boy's

0: When your mom and daddy were still together, Edwin Starr wore. Now, if you'd be tired of being lied to, one of you might get triggered by this. Jasmine, give us the five arguably top five Trump lies.
1: Number five, foreign policy and conflict claims.
2: Oh, no new wars? No, no. Yeah, that's a big one. Yeah.
0: I never said that.
2: That's another big one. Mm-hmm. He lies about lying. What the?
3: Oh, man.
1: And speaking of lying, number four of the top five are top five Trump lies. Economic hyperbole on prices and inflation.
4: Hyperbole, yeah. You mean?
0: Inflation, right?
4: Yeah.
1: Yeah.
0: Inflammation.
4: Anything negative is a hoax.
1: It's bad.
0: Including that diaper he got off the stage with.
1: Did you see that?
0: Yeah, you know, Caroline Levitt released it.
1: Did she really?
0: Yeah, she did. Looked like he sat on an airbag.
1: Oh, my God. Number three of the top five, arguably top five Trump lies would be the rigged and fraudulent voting / mail-in voting tropes.
0: We never had that. And the only reason we had to have it is because you were so inept handling with your COVID response that, COVID was still raging. And obviously, people had to, vote the way they did. But here's the problem. We have a very, not only is our voting, the way we vote, antiquated with the Electoral College, which nobody else does, which needs to be abolished. And I think the reason that it is specifically that way is to make it hard for people to vote. You can get your passport online. You can bank online. So I don't understand why it is, but specifically they don't want people to vote. They want to control the people they don't want to vote. They want to be able to manipulate and to make sure that they make it harder for people who they don't want to vote to vote, and make it easier for people who they do.
4: Yep.
0: And so I just think, we never really had these concerns about rigged elections until Donald Trump.
4: Yeah.
0: Whether he wins or loses, it's the same thing.
1: Well, the other thing that we never really had an argument about was number two of arguably the top five Trump lies, and that's claims about the size of his inaugural crowd in 2017.
0: And his hands.
1: Or lack thereof.
3: All that empty grass out there.
1: Yes. And the number one of arguably the top five Trump lies, which actually speaks to number three, and that is that the 2020 election was rigged or stolen.
0: Man, yeah, it was nobody. Yeah. People hated you. I think now he's talking about this third term thing, which I actually think they might have tried to do if he were more popular, but he's not. They're ready to get rid of him now.
4: Yeah,
0: they are. I'm about to give you a little note from the GED section. That's up in 15 minutes. It's the D.L. Hughley Show.
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0: Real question. 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
1: It's like this. 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
3: And

And already MAGA is starting. And they do it to great effect where they otherize somebody. This time, you'll see Donald Trump and the like and his ilk describing him. Donald Trump has described him and intimated that he's a jihadist or a terrorist based on his name. Nothing in his history has ever shown that he is one. As a matter of fact, I remember he was being questioned about Israel and does Israel have the right to exist? And he said, you know, no one ever asked me that about Palestine. And he also said they have the right to exist, but not to Americans' tax dollars. I think that this is what America has come to. Change is in the air and people will fear it and they will do anything, anything to stop these things from happening. Mike, his opponent has accused him of being a terrorist. Nothing in his history shows us that, but they do it to great effect. If it's Venezuelan gangs or Haitians eating dogs or Mexicans who are rapists and murderers, and it always works to great effect. They divide us and they conquer us. They get what they want and we get nothing. I don't know what this man will do as a candidate. I certainly don't know what he would do if he got the Senate seat. But I do know the things he are saying is in line with the bulk of what America wants. America wants to be able to pay for things and not send things to foreign powers. It doesn't make a difference.

topic. Let's say all the things he's going to do. And what's disturbing about this particular thing is all you have to do to know that that isn't true, that we've always used Arabic numbers, is Google. So if you don't know something, it's because you don't want to. You want to believe this man is instituting something to us and forcing something on us that because of his religion. You want to believe it because you could dispel the myth right away. You could know for sure that that's not true. But if you don't do that, it's because you want to believe the worst in somebody. You want to believe that just because they sound different, that they are different, that just because of who they worship, they become a different human being. It is a shame that we live in a place where just conjuring up a name or religion can get you exactly what you want. You can make somebody other. You can say these things are true about this person, whatever having to prove it. I don't care if whether he wasn't born here or whether he's really a terrorist or whether he's secretly, attacking the United States, hates America. All of these things that work. Everything they do to stop us from taking a chance on somebody else works, except we don't. It doesn't work for us. His name won't change the price of your groceries. His name won't change their job prospects. His name won't change the inability to buy gas. What we'll do is put people in place again to do the same thing they've always done. He's not forcing numbers on us. They're doing a number on y'all. That's a little note from the GED section. It is the D.L. Hughley Show.

0: 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Jasmine, can you please tell these good people what is trending?
1: Well, there's a sad story trending about a guy. I'm sure you've probably seen him on social media because he trended quite a bit. His name is Jason Arday, and he was a British academic and author out of the University of Cambridge from 2023, obviously, until this year, because he ended up committing suicide. Now, he started getting all of these accolades and awards. He even got a book deal. And just before the book came out, there were all of these widely publicized allegations that he perhaps plagiarized or falsified some of his research, as well as, I guess, claims of fabrication, you know, within his book and some of the things that he said happened to him that didn't. And so, you know, obviously, depending on what side you're on, there are numerous publications that are saying all of these things were false and that it was a character assassination. And then you have the other side who says, no, you know, we have proof and all the things. At the end of the day, you know, right before the investigation started, he ended up unaliving himself.
0: That's so sad.
1: You know, very sad, very, very sad. So condolences to his family. And speaking of sad, another story, I had to laugh at this one. I don't know if you saw this video that's gone viral where a mom makes her son give his $300 pair of
0: jewels to a boy
1: he was making fun of. And she was like, I didn't raise you to be this way. And so, you know, obviously this little kid was bullying another kid over his clothes. And I don't know if he knew his mom could hear or some. I don't know. What I do know is she made him give her his shoes to this kid. And he was like, I raised you to be better. You know, we came from struggle, so we know what it's like for somebody to pick on you. And she was like, don't you ever pick on anybody. I've told you about that. She said, now give him them Jordans you got.
2: Run them.
0: And had to do it. That's crazy.
1: Yes, that's right. Mm-hmm. And then when she hesitated, she said, I'll tell you what, if you don't take them off, I will, and I'll give them to somebody.
0: So Monday, what had happened was, Monday we asked the question, did did feisty broads destroy the black family?
2: Did Eminem destroy the black family? What?
0: Hey, Kyle, stop jumping your happy ass on the microphone. Jesus Christ. I don't know who destroyed the black family, but I know you destroyed my show. Hush!
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6: Boy, I'm sure glad that's over with. 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
1: That's going to do it for us, ladies and gentlemen. 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Hughley Show, your 2026 edition. Remember that if you're going to be in Memphis, Tennessee, I'm going to be there this Saturday at the Cannon Performing Arts Center in Memphis, Tennessee, August 22nd at 8 o'clock. So make sure that you come check me out if you take a notion. Jasmine Sanders, what'd you learn today?
10: Well, I had no idea that you can actually, if you want to anyway, watch opening arguments in what is 30 years later, the Tupac killer trial. I didn't even know that they were doing that. I saw that there was that it was going to trial, but I didn't know that they had actually had the guy and he's now on trial. And if you want to, you can actually watch it and live stream it and kind of see what happens. I'm like, really?
1: Yeah.
10: 30 years later.
1: Yeah. Yeah.
10: Never too late for justice.
1: Yeah, never at all. Skip, my man Cheatham, what'd you learn today?
11: They never, ever, ever fail to prove how stupid they are. You see the MyPillow guy, he doesn't want to concede he lost the election and saying it was election fraud. It was a primary. Yeah. You lost against another Republican, so who was cheating?
1: Right.
11: Come on, man.
1: Take one of them pillows and smother yourself.
12: Yeah, Trump put him up to it. He don't want nobody to concede.
1: Mm-mm. It's crazy. We didn't have that before.
11: No.
1: On the next D.L. Hughley Show, we're going to be talking to musical phenom Raphael Sadiq. Plus, we're going to be giving deserving someone the Shoe Booty of the Week Award. It's the D.L. Hughley Show. We will definitely see you on the other side. Kyle, my favorite short bus operator. Pull that string. We got to go.
13: Toot, toot.
1: It's the D.L. Hughley Show. See you on the other side.

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1: Leon Hogg, we tried to reach out to you, my man. 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Your tickets are in your inbox, my man.
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